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7: And welcome to it. It is the Thirsty Thursday edition of the 6 o'clock Triple Shot. Chris in. And tonight, we celebrate a little bit of rock and roll history, as on this date in 1967, an estimated 700 million people around the world watched the Beatles perform on a show called Our World. It was the first ever live international satellite TV production. Star-studded guest list as Mick Jagger, Keith Richards, Eric Clapton, Keith Moon, Graham Nash were all in attendance singing backup. And so we celebrate that. And then out of that is Global Beatles Day, celebrated every year on June 25th. If you're a Beatles fan, if you go to the apple.com, the applecore.com, Amazon, all kinds of different places, you can get great deals on Beatles music and merchandise. So yeah, we'll celebrate the Beatles tonight with the Triple Shot, and we will kick it off with the song performed on Our World on this date, 1967. That's All You Need Is Love.

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0: Oh, heck yeah. We just turned it into the 6 o'clock quadruple shot there. Beatles, Sergeant Pepper, and with a little help from my friends, wrapping up the 6 o'clock triple shot in air quotes on 98.1 KKFM as we celebrate Global Beatles Day and go back to this date in 1967. 700 million people watching one program is fascinating to me. No surprise that Beatlemania continued to spread after 1967. So there you go. Make sure you come back. I got Zeppelin on the way for you, AC/DC and more next on 98.1.
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2: Crash is Flint Ridge Drive at Montebello Drive. The left lane blocked, I-25 northbound between South Academy, South Circle, and Lake. Also over there at Las Vegas Street at Circle got a crash reported. Everything else just time of day and heavy volume. I'm Coyote. That's traffic.
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0: That's Aerosmith on Southern Colorado's Classic Rock Station, 98.1 KKFM. Chris, wasn't sure if I had what it took to make it through today, but I did it. I did it. Feel like Rocky. Then my day is almost over. I'm excited about it. Before I go, come back. I got Joe Walsh on the way. Speaking of Rocky, we'll do Eye of the Tiger from Survivor. And then coming up at 7 o'clock, it is the one and only Italian Stallion. I don't know if he's actually Italian. Steve Corman rocks. I'm guessing he's not. Coming up on 98.1 KKFM. Have a great night and I will catch you tomorrow.
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2: Crashes Flint Ridge at Montebello wrapping up, and over at Mesa Ridge Parkway at I-25, got that crash there. Looks like a vehicle fire reported Monterey Road at San Marcos Drive. Certainly avoid if you can. Everything else, just time of day volume. I'm Coyote, that's traffic.
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25: You know, summer is a great time to re-examine how much time your kids are spending on social media, along with what they are seeing and who they are engaging with. Ask them how the posts in their feed make them feel. These apps are built to be addictive, so kids, all of us in fact, will keep coming back for more, even when we are made to feel worse. It's bizarre. You might need to help your son or daughter reset their algorithm by unfollowing certain accounts and following or interacting with more positive ones. They might need suggestions of other healthier things to do, or to see you leading the way by example and putting your own phone away. In the run-up to bedtime, everyone's phone should go away, no questions asked. And if you need some help, sort of, I guess, resetting expectations, try engaging parents of your kids' friends for a more coordinated effort. I'm Dr. Sanjay Gupta, helping you live a better life.
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2: The best part of the day begins now. It's time to get your rock on with Steve Gorman and April Rose. It's Steve Gorman Rocks. Welcome to the show.
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0: AC/DC Highway to Hell, kicking off a Thursday night of Steve Gorman Rocks. It is June the 25th. I'm very excited to be here. April, what's your favorite Bruce Springsteen song?
1: Oh, gosh. I don't know. Born in the USA, that's the only one. That's like the top. Like, can you name a better one?
0: Fine, we'll play it. Here's Born in the USA.

0: Pink Floyd with the title track to their 1975 album, Wish You Were Here. I did not own that album, but I used to look at it in the record store all the time. Going back to the time when album artwork was an essential part of any album collection. I mean, you didn't have to listen to the records. You could just flip through the bin and completely lose yourself in the artwork. The covers, the back covers. If it was a gatefold, Wings Over America, Kiss Alive 2, I would stare at the images in those gatefolds for hours on end. So many albums that I never bought, but I felt like I knew because I was so familiar with the photos or the paintings or the artwork in general. And Wish You Were Here, to get back to the original point, was one of those albums. When I finally put that album on a turntable, I was probably in college, 83 or 84. I had heard the songs one at a time, but to go through Wish You Were Here in order, a full piece, man, those were the days, were they not?
1: Man, I love this place. I've been surfing here since I was a kid. Now, seeing my grandson out on the water, it means everything to me. Watching him and taking in the blue waves, the sea breeze, the blurry horizon.
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0: Thank you.

Talking Heads, Burning Down the House from the Speaking in Tongue albums, 1983. The greatest concert film ever, in my opinion, filmed on that tour. The movie Stop Making Sense. It's incredible. Here's Van Halen from the debut album. My favorite VH song, Ain't Talking About Love.

Van Halen Ain't Talking About Love on Steve Gorman Rocks. I can tell you all about the first time I ever heard that song. I was sitting in my house. My brother had the cassette tape of Van Halen 1. I had heard You Really Got Me on the radio, but I hadn't heard the rest of it. So first time hearing Running with the Devil, mind-blowing. Eruption, mind-blowing. You Really Got Me, incredible. And then Ain't Talking About Love. And before the song was over, as soon as those hey, hey, hey's kicked in, I said, that's the one for me. That is my favorite song on this record. And it's been my favorite Van Halen song ever since. In 1991, Pearl Jam's debut album, 10, was released at a time when it flew right under the radar. Nevermind by Nirvana exploded. Soundgarden had a record out. The Metallica Black Album, Use Your Illusions 1 and 2, Chili Peppers. All those records came out within the same 6 weeks. And Pearl Jam was absolutely the tortoise that ended up winning the race. Slow out of the gate, still selling copies today. Here's Alive.

0: It's time for Questionable Wisdom from Professor Gorman. Here's April Rose with tonight's question.
1: Listening on Oldies 93 in West Virginia, we have Carter who needs some advice. So Carter works with the same company as his best friend, and he found out in a meeting that his friend is about to get fired. So Carter, he wants to give his friend a heads up, but he's worried it's going to backfire on him. Steve, what should he do?
2: Well, Carter, I don't know what exactly you mean about backfiring. Maybe if you let your friend know, then your boss will be upset because you're supposed to keep this a secret. I'm assuming this is something that is not supposed to be shared. That said, there's a reason that there are burner email accounts and payphones and all sorts of other ways to get information to people anonymously. I would suggest maybe getting an email account that you've never used before and shooting a quick note and saying something very simple, like refresh your resume, you know, something like that.
1: This is his best friend. Like, how would you feel if your best friend in the whole world knew you were going to get fired and didn't say anything to you? I feel like you'd be so mad that he didn't give you a heads up. Like, come on, this is your best friend. You can't withhold that information.
2: That's a very good point. If he can trust his friend to protect his source, which would be Carter himself, then you're right. You've got to give your best friend that solid. If your best friend happens to be the kind of guy who shoots from the hip and doesn't mind bringing people down with him, well, then you got to play it safe. That's all I'm saying.
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18: A Better Life with Dr. Sanjay Gupta.
19: Osteoporosis affects millions of people in the United States and around the world. It's a disease that basically causes someone's bones to become weak, brittle, and porous, which can increase the risk of fractures. Now, the good news here is there are things you can do other than, or in addition to, taking medications to prevent fractures before it's too late. One is to up your intake of calcium and vitamin D. You also want to eat more protein. One functional medicine dietitian told us that that helps build muscle, and if you're building muscle strength, then you are also building bone strength. You want to be mindful of your workouts. The best ways to build bone density, one therapist told us, are going to be resistance exercises like lifting weights, and also exercises that make your bones take a bit of an impact, such as jumping or even running, just loading the bones a little bit more. I'm Dr. Sanjay Gupta, helping you live a better life.
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25: Have you heard the one about the time Steve was in the airport with Metallica and Lars was very hungover and grumpy and Steve just had to add fuel to the fire by, well, I'll let him tell you.
26: I put Lars over my shoulder and spun him around trying to make him throw up. He gets it.
25: Yeah, if you're hungover, stay away from Steve Gorman. This is

Bon Jovi, Blaze of Glory on Steve Gorman Rocks. An elderly lady is trying to go out in a blaze of glory. She posted a video to TikTok where she was at an empty pool deck and she was removing all of the towels from the chairs. People leave them on chairs to, quote, reserve the chair. And then they go off and do whatever business they want to do, assuming, oh, my chair will be back here when I return. And this woman said, hey, man, you know what? I'm sick of these people not actually being at the pool. So she removed all the towels. And then people showed up and were able to take those pool chairs just walking in brand new. And this woman, who I call a hero, is getting all kinds of abuse. Listen, man, if you want to reserve a chair, that's fine. But if you're going to get up and leave that chair for over an hour, nah, your towel's going to hit the floor. That's just how I see it.

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0: Def Leppard with Animal on Steve Gorman Rocks. In a few minutes, April, it's going to be time for Steve Gorman Sports.
1: Sports? Oh, yeah.
0: Today in Rock History, coming up later this hour. But right now, let's look back on the summer when it all started to make sense. For me, it was the summer of 1981. That's when all the things that I shouldn't talk about publicly started to happen.
1: Like you'll get fired, can't talk about it.
0: Not fired, probably just sued.
1: Oh, okay. That's a little worse than getting fired.
0: There's a difference, trust me. Here's Bryan Adams, the summer of 69.

Aerosmith with Sweet Emotion from Toys in the Attic from 1975 on Steve Gorman Rocks, 6 years before Loverboy started their not too brief time in the sun. A great run in the 80s for Loverboy. Here's from the Get Lucky album, Working for the Weekend.

Loverboy Working for the Weekend on Steve Gorman Rocks, a band that hit it right away out of the gate with the first album and then the second album. Lots of hits. Loverboy was as hot as anybody for a while there. This next band, it took them a lot longer. Several albums in and some completely different mindsets and shifts within the band, how they presented themselves and how they sounded. The band, The Tubes. The original version, almost a performance art collective. By the time they'd made a few records, they said, you know what, let's just be the kind of band that writes hits and goes around and plays big shows to big audiences all over the world. That all started with an album called The Completion Backwards Principle with some minor hits. Then they cashed in big time from Outside Inside. 1983, they hit the top of the charts with She's a Beauty.

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1: Now, back to Steve Gorman Rocks.

Crazy Train, Ozzy Osbourne. It's almost a year since Ozzy Osbourne died. Last year, July 22nd, I believe, was the date. I'm sure that fans all around the world will mark the anniversary of his death in any number of ways. You know, a buddy of mine, Mike Inez, he's a bassist for Alice in Chains. Great, great bassist. He got his career started playing with Ozzy back in the day. And Mike told me stories over the years of just what a warm-hearted, gracious, loving guy Ozzy was. Mike always called him the boss, but he said Ozzy was anything but a real team leader, if anything. Every touring band Ozzy put together felt like they were part of the family. The great Ozzy Osbourne, hate that he's gone, but so glad he was here as long as he was, because, man, people were making wagers 40 years ago that he would be the next big rock star to fall off. Nope. My man had way more stamina than anybody ever gave him credit for. Rest easy, Ozzy.

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0: Back in Black, AC/DC on Steve Gorman, Rock Steve. I gotta tell you, so I just went on Amazon, got my husband like 10 to 15 black shirts, because guys are so easy.
1: I'm sorry, I thought you were saying you went to Amazon to get a husband, and I was very confused.
0: I would. I mean, that sounds like an adventure. But I'm saying, like, you guys have it so easy. Like, you could just wear the same shirt, same thing every single day. Like, are you that kind of guy, or do you take a while to get ready?
1: Oh, I take a while sometimes to get ready, but it has nothing to do with what it's going to look like. It's just like, that shirt feels weird. Pants feel weird. But as far as what it looks like, once it's on me, I don't pay attention. I'm not looking at myself, so I don't care.
0: Right? You guys have it so easy. I feel like girls, and we just like think way too much into what we're wearing.
1: I can assure you this. No man has ever said, well, I kind of thought she was hot, but she hadn't plucked her eyebrows. No dude has ever noticed. Trust me.

0: Pink Floyd, Brain Damage and Eclipse on Steve Gorman Rocks. The stories of Pink Floyd, the dysfunction and the fallout between Roger Waters and David Gilmour. That's the stuff of legend. I had no reason to beat a dead horse to rehash all the drama. I'd rather talk about for a minute, you know, but despite those two men bumping heads and at odds for so long, the music they did make together, I mean, just think about the impact of this band. I think Pink Floyd, next to Led Zeppelin and the Beatles, are the bands who just sort of, their legacy is never, ever, ever going to take a hit. It remains undiminished. Because even after Roger Waters left Pink Floyd, they put out a couple records that were really, really good and toured incredibly successfully. Roger Waters still goes out and tours very successfully on his own. It might have been a slog to get through life in Pink Floyd, but at the very least, all the members of that band can say, yeah, but you know what? Look at what we created. It had to have been worth it.
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11: Osteoporosis affects millions of people in the United States and around the world. It's a disease that basically causes someone's bones to become weak, brittle, and porous, which can increase their risk of fractures. Now, the good news here is there are things you can do other than, or in addition to, taking medications to prevent fractures before it's too late. One is to up your intake of calcium and vitamin D. You also want to eat more protein. One functional medicine dietitian told us that that helps build muscle, and if you're building muscle strength, then you are also building bone strength. You want to be mindful of your workouts. The best ways to build bone density, one therapist told us, are going to be resistance exercises like lifting weights, and also exercises that make your bones take a bit of an impact, such as jumping or even running, just loading the bones a little bit more. I'm Dr. Sanjay Gupta, helping you live a better life.
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The Ramones, I Want to Be Sedated on Steve Gorman Rocks. The Ramones were a huge influence to a bunch of boys from Dublin, Ireland, who started a band. No one ever accused U2 of being a punk band. They are not a punk rock band, but they were punk rock fans, punk rock obsessives. And they'll tell you all day long how much the music of punk rock, the spirit of punk rock, has informed them from day one. Might not sound punk, but there's a lot of punk ethos in Sunday Bloody Sunday.

Sunday Bloody Sunday from U2. That was the lead track on their third album. They served notice to the entire world. By the way, we're just getting started. We're going to be bigger than ever. And then followed it up with The Unforgettable Fire. Album number 5, Joshua Tree, game over. Biggest band in the world. ZZ Top built themselves up 1 year after another in the 70s to the point where when 1983's Eliminator album was released, it just felt like someone dropping a match on dry tinder. They exploded. From Eliminator, here's Legs.

You're listening to Steve Gorman Rocks, a show hosted by a real rock star who partied so hard in the 90s he's still hungover. But don't worry, this doesn't hinder Steve's ability to do his job. Sort of. We convinced him that loud rock music is the only cure to a hangover. You're welcome.

0: on Steve Gorman Rocks. Now, Steve, the first gig, speaking of the final countdown, okay, the first gig you ever played, being the drummer, I feel like there's extra pressure for you to keep the time because everyone will know if you're off. You just feel it. And the drummer's kind of in charge of the band.
1: Well, if he's doing it right, he is. The first real gig, we're like in a club. With a PA, where there was like a microphone on the kick drum. The first time I ever kicked a kick drum and heard it through a PA, it sounded like a cannon went off. And I was like, I mean, I couldn't believe it. That was in May of 1987 in Atlanta. And we played a 45-minute set, and I don't think I breathed once during the whole show.
0: So you were nervous.
1: I was so nervous playing in a real club in front of strangers.
0: Right.
1: You know, not a party of friends, but a bunch of people that were there to see the band we were opening for, and they're just indulging our 45 minutes. It was nerve-wracking as hell. But then it ended, and I hadn't passed out, and I hadn't forgotten how the songs went, and I was like, I think this is going to be okay. I think I can do this.
0: You felt like your rhythm wasn't off at all with that nervousness and that pressure? Because I feel like when you're nervous, sometimes your body will physically shake with the adrenaline.
1: Yeah, I didn't have that going on. I mean, I was thinking about it the way I used to think about, like, a basketball game. I mean, I really was before the gig. I was reminded of what I used to feel like before, like, high school basketball games. And I was just keeping my head, thinking about what I'm going to do. I was kind of visualizing just the first song. Just get through the first song, and it'll all fall into place. And that's kind of how it worked out.
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18: A better life with Dr. Sanjay Gupta.
19: There are lots of things you can measure to get an idea of how healthy you are at any given moment. Temperature, heart rate, blood pressure, just to name a few. But how about how healthy you will be and how long you're likely to live? According to a new study out of the University of Buffalo, two simple strength tests are pretty accurate at predicting longevity in older women. One is hand grip strength, and the other is how quickly people can stand up from a seated position without using their arms. By the way, I remember interviewing former President Jimmy Carter when he was quite old and being really impressed how he just popped out of the chair without using his arms. Not a lot of older people can actually do that. But I think the message here is that maintaining strength as you age is going to help you perform everyday activities, but also help you avoid injury and stay independent. I'm Dr. Sanjay Gupta, helping you live a better life.
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Guns N' Roses, Live and Let Die on Steve Gorman Rocks. The story of Guns N' Roses songwriting, they've got, like any great artist, they got songs that took them months to write. They've got songs they whipped out in an afternoon. Famously, Paradise City's the first song that they wrote with all five guys in the original lineup in the room together. They put that one together in rehearsal one day. And all felt like they had something pretty special there. Yeah, I'd say so. The song we just heard, Live and Let Die, now they didn't write it. That's a Paul McCartney song. But McCartney has often said that's probably the fastest song he ever wrote. Sat down at the piano, started humming a melody, putting chords underneath it. Within 10 or 15 minutes, had the entire song arranged, structured out in his head. Didn't have the lyrics finished, but he had everything else. That's called a burst of inspiration, and Paul McCartney, I would imagine, has more of those in his career than any other writer ever.

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0: The Joker, Steve Miller Band on Steve Gorman Rocks. Steve, they talk about space cowboys in that song. Do you know what a space cowboy is? Like, is that a thing? Like, can you deliberate on that?
1: I don't know, but I can tell you this, and this is absolutely 100% verifiably true. My older brother, Tom Gorman, in the 70s had a CB radio, and his handle was Space Cowboy.
0: That's the coolest handle ever. If I need a code name or a nickname, it's Space Cowboy.
1: It was pretty awesome. He came to visit us when we lived in Kentucky. I was in the fifth grade, and my fifth grade teacher had a CB radio. And one day at school, she said to me, "Do you know somebody on the CB radio named Space Cowboy?"
0: Ooh, dang.
1: And I was like, maybe. She said, well, she was talking to somebody on the radio, and he said he was driving back to Baltimore from Hopkinsville, Kentucky. And she said, and I thought, well, I have a kid in my class who just moved here from Hopkinsville. And she said, I was just wondering. She didn't ask him. She asked me. And I was like, that's my brother, Tom. He's really cool. He's got a CB radio.

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0: Fact brought to you by Steve Gorman Rocks. Freddie Mercury once dressed Princess Diana up as a man and took her to a gay bar so she could have a normal night out without being recognized. Yes, that's true. And this is Steve Gorman Rocks.

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Def Leppard with Photograph from Pyromania on Steve Gorman Rocks. My first concert, Heart, in 1978. And I was there for one reason. Well, I was there for a lot of reasons. But the primary reason was because I wanted to hear Barracuda.

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1: 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Grunge is still going strong on this day in 1994 when Stone Temple Pilots debuted at number one in the U.S. with their second album, Purple. They were playing off strong foundations from their first album, perfectly named Core, with both fans and critics alike ready and waiting. One critic was even quoted saying that Purple was a quantum leap over their debut, showcasing the band hitting its stride. Pretty nice compliment overall. The album held the top spot on the charts for 3 weeks, only to be dethroned by the Lion King soundtrack. I don't know, Simba's pretty cute, but Scott Weiland, yes please, thank you. That's your Classic Rock Rewind. I'm April Rose, and this is Steve Gorman Rocks.

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6: 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Now, let's get back to the music. 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

AC/DC, for those about to rock, how do you follow up Back in Black? Well, if you're AC/DC, you don't really think about it. You just simply write a bunch of more songs and you go record them and you put them out and you go tour. I mean, people were surprised that AC/DC followed up Back in Black with such a strong album. And I know a lot of AC/DC fans that will tell you that For Those About to Rock, in fact, is a better album than Back in Black. That's subjective. It's just opinion. But nobody says that they didn't follow up Back in Black with a great album. I mean, that much we can all agree on. But you have to realize, AC/DC is not the kind of band to let a phenomena like Back in Black get in their own way. This is the band that lost their singer Bon Scott in February of 1980 and released Back in Black in July of 1980 with a new singer. If they could survive losing Bon Scott, the last thing they were going to be concerned with was surviving rapid, massive success. No. AC/DC always knew exactly what AC/DC should do.

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Foreigner with Urgent on Steve Gorman Rocks. We're in the final hour of the night for Thursday, June 25th. If you're just joining us, we still got Aerosmith, the Georgia Satellites, Led Zeppelin, The Clash. We have Tom Petty and the Heartbreakers. Right now, my former band, the Black Crowes. Hard to Handle.

0: Steve Gorman Rocks is interrupting the music for an important story from a listener.
1: Just a story about how exes got revenges on their boyfriends from the 80s. Boyfriend's cheating on her. She leaves him. Before she leaves his apartment, she picks up the telephone, dials the Tokyo Weather Service, leaves the phone off the hook. He gets to pick up the tab.
0: Revenge of the 80s.
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0: It's time for Questionable Wisdom from Professor Gorman. Here's April Rose with tonight's question.
1: Listening on Oldies 93 in West Virginia, we have Carter who needs some advice. So Carter works with the same company as his best friend, and he found out in a meeting that his friend is about to get fired. So Carter, he wants to give his friend a heads up, but he's worried it's going to backfire on him. Steve, what should he do?
2: Well, Carter, I don't know what exactly you mean about backfiring. Maybe if you let your friend know, then your boss will be upset because you're supposed to keep this a secret. I'm assuming this is something that is not supposed to be shared. That said, there's a reason that there are burner email accounts and payphones and all sorts of other ways to get information to people anonymously. I would suggest maybe getting an email account that you've never used before and shooting a quick note and saying something very simple, like refresh your resume, you know, something like that.
1: This is his best friend. Like, how would you feel if your best friend in the whole world knew you were going to get fired and didn't say anything to you? I feel like you'd be so mad that he didn't give you a heads up. Like, come on, this is your best friend. You can't withhold that information.
2: That's a very good point. If he can trust his friend to protect his source, which would be Carter himself, then you're right. You've got to give your best friend that solid. If your best friend happens to be the kind of guy who shoots from the hip and doesn't mind bringing people down with him, well, then you got to play it safe. That's all I'm saying.
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Golden Earring, easily the longest lasting Dutch band of all time. The band formed itself in 1961. They pulled the plug in 2021. That, my friends, is 60 years. Whew. Nice job, gentlemen. Here's Alice in Chains.

Alice in Chains on Steve Gorman Rocks with the song Wood. Alice came from Seattle with all the other bands of the late 80s and early 90s, the grunge explosion, as we came to refer to it. They were the kind of band that did not seem to have any time for Hollywood. They were too real for the Sunset Strip scene, if you will. And you know what? I can relate to that. The first time my band, the Black Crowes, went to Hollywood, I thought, this is not our scene at all. We're just from someplace else that I thought was, quote, real. The more time I spent in L.A., the more I realized, no, L.A. is just like anywhere else. People are working really hard to get by. If you make it out of Hollywood, you've outworked just about everybody anywhere. The competition is intense. Another artist who did not feel like he belonged, Bob Seger. When he used to go to Hollywood, he always said, man, I'm a stranger in this town. When he wrote a song about that experience called Hollywood Nights, the album title made perfect sense. From the album Stranger in Town, here's Hollywood Nights.

0: Steve Gorman Rocks. Here's your host, Steve Gorman.
1: April, it's June 24th. It's time to look back with a history lesson.
2: Oh, yeah. Ready to go.
1: 11 years ago, a working draft of the Bob Dylan song Like a Rolling Stone set a record when it was auctioned off for $2 million. It was the only known draft of the final set of lyrics written in pencil in 1965 by Bob Dylan when he was 24 years old. On this day in 2003, a man who had been deported from Sweden for stalking one of the singers in the band ABBA was arrested near her island retreat. So, Agnetha Fältskog, one of the women from ABBA, had been stalked for several years by this guy. There was a restraining order issued. He was deported out of the country, but then he found out where her island retreat was, and so he went there.
2: Wait. I want an island retreat. Is this a thing that a lot of people get?
1: Well, if you're an ABBA, you do. Yeah. Finally, I'm going to say happy birthday to the one and the only Mick Fleetwood, born on this day in 1947. Right on, Mick.
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20: A better life with Dr. Sanjay Gupta.
21: For decades, the prevailing wisdom for someone who's had a heart attack has been to put them on beta blockers for the rest of their life. But new research suggests that might not be necessary, and that the benefits of these medications probably taper off after a year or two. On the whole, and for the average person, beta blockers are very safe and very effective. But, as with any medication, they can come with a cost. A financial one, and also potential side effects. We're talking about things like fatigue, dizziness, dry mouth, dry eyes. I want to be clear when I say that you absolutely should talk to your doctor before starting or stopping any medication. Point is, if you're years out from a heart attack and you're in otherwise good health, you might want to ask your doctor about discontinuing beta blockers. You'll want to, of course, keep up a healthy lifestyle, diet, exercise, and sleep. I'm Dr. Sanjay Gupta, helping you live a better life.
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1: Now it's time for a little drama, brought to you by Steve Gorman Rocks. After David Lee Roth left Van Halen in 85, he had this to say.
2: Van Halen is demanding for the audience to make a choice. You have to either love us and hate him or vice versa. Well, I'll rise to the challenge. If we have to have a comparison, then fine. I eat you for breakfast, pal.
1: This is Steve Gorman Rocks.

The Clash with Rock the Casbah on Steve Gorman Rocks. Joe Strummer said he wrote that song in an afternoon. Jimmy Page said he wrote this next song over an 18-month period of time. He had an arrangement in mind before he even had the chords or the melody. Sometimes great songs happen in a day. Sometimes it takes a year and a half. Hey, as long as they deliver, I don't care how long it takes. This is Stairway to Heaven.

0: away to heaven.
1: Led Zeppelin, Stairway to Heaven on Steve Gorman Rocks. This next band is one of my favorite origin stories ever. In Atlanta, Georgia, in the early 80s, a bar band called The Satellites. Local following, solid, but no record deal ever came of it. The Satellites broke up. They went off to start other bands. A couple of guys started a group called The Hellhounds. Dan Baird, the singer, went off and started making his own music. After they had broken up, somebody took some of their demo recordings to a record company and said, hey, this is a band I work with from Georgia. Maybe you'll want to sign them. It was an English record company, and the Englishman said, yes, I do. He released a record by a band that had already broken up. The band wasn't even submitting it to labels. A friend did it for them. That record blew up in England. That got Elektra Records interested. They reconstituted the band and said, guys, I know you thought you were broken up, but no. We think there's something here. Yeah, there was. A number one hit single in February of 1987 was there, and it was called Keep Your Hands to Yourself.

0: 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Here's your host, Steve Gorman.
1: It is June the 25th. It's time to look back. April, how about a quick history lesson?
2: I am ready, strapped in. Let's go.
1: On this day 16 years ago in 2009, Michael Jackson died. He was 50 years old. April, do you remember hearing the news?
2: Oh, yeah. I mean, the whole world did instantly.
1: I was in the car with the kids, turned on the radio and heard that and just couldn't believe it. It just seemed like he was going to be around forever. On this day in 1993, the first day of the three-day Glastonbury Festival in England, the headliners over the 3 days, the Red Hot Chili Peppers, Lenny Kravitz, and a band from Atlanta, Georgia called the Black Crowes.
2: Never heard of them.
1: They were apparently had a minute there where they were pretty darn good. I remember that festival very clearly. It was awesome. On this day in 1984, Prince released his sixth album, Purple Rain, the first album to feature his band The Revolution and the soundtrack to the film of the same name. This album absolutely blew everything out of the way. There was Thriller, and then there was Born in the USA, and there was Purple Rain. Those three albums were all anybody talked about that whole year. I preferred this to the other two. That was just me. Just saying, I have good taste. Prince wins.
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1: Ladies and gentlemen, we're glad you joined us. You found it. It's the Bob and Tom Show with Tom Griswold, Chick McGee, Christy Lee, Josh Arnold, and a cast of misfits ready to entertain you. Now, ready or not, here we go. This is the Bob and Tom Show.
2: 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We're in the O'Reilly Auto Parts Studios. There's Christy Lee.
3: Hi.
2: She's at the news desk. There's Pat Godwin.
4: Hello.
2: Being unbelievably weird. There's Jess Hooker.
5: Hi.
2: There's Josh Arnold.
6: Hello there.
2: Hello, Ace Cosby. Okay, hey. I'm Chick McGee, and hello, Tom.
7: Hello, Chick. We got to get this giraffe update soon, but I think we're going to get hooked up. There he is. It's comedian Al Jackson.
8: Yes.
7: And I can't figure out where you are, Al.
8: I am in the same place I always am. I just changed the lights according to my mood.
2: Okay.
8: And I wanted to say Jess Hooker killed me last segment because Tom just so casually said the Mutombos would be bigger than the Jordans. And she goes, no, they wouldn't. You need one person in that marketing meeting. Yeah. Somebody's like, this Jordan guy, he's a flash in the pan.
7: Yeah. No, just the name Mutombo just fits a shoe so perfectly. Have you seen my new Mutombos?
8: Yeah. It doesn't really roll off the tongue.
2: Yes, but Jordans, aren't they a $1 billion industry? Just Jordans?
7: Well, yeah, I like to.
8: I think like $100 billion,
2: Chickie. Yes, billions, Tom. Mutombos nowhere to be found.
7: That's because they never invented them.
5: And he's dead, right?
7: Yeah, well, unfortunately, the timing.
5: Do they make shoes?
7: The timing,
8: make it hard to get the marketing off the ground.
5: Yeah.
7: The timing is
3: he's
7: off.
3: He's not going to do personal appearances.
2: Maybe. Well, I guess he's not going to show.
3: Yeah.
6: The very talls don't live too long.
7: Once again, we were celebrating his birthday.
2: He was killed in a ceiling fan store.
7: We're joined by Al Jackson. Al, I did some traveling, and I've got a couple of comments. A couple of issues. You fly all the time. You've been a traveling, touring comedian for many, many years. You've flown all over the world. A couple of problems that have surfaced recently. One of them is everyone's carrying as much as they can because they don't want to check bags. So the overhead bins are getting full. Mm-hmm. And now when you get in the plane, the bin by your seat's already got stuff in it. Because
8: there's so much tension.
3: Yeah,
8: especially, you know, the tense, because I like it. I like to sit in the tension is when somebody gets on late and the overhead is still open, but it's like 83% full. So like somebody's trying to get their bag, but they have to move somebody else's bag and that person sitting down knows that person's touching their bag. And sometimes they'll stand up. They'll be like, you can't smash that. My laptop's in there. There's like always tension because you got to touch someone's stuff.
7: Couldn't this be solved by loading the planes the old way, by the people in the back going first and someone's telling them not to put their bags in the front area, et cetera, et cetera?
8: Wouldn't that result, unless you have, sometimes at O'Hare they have those two gates where you can get on kind of in the middle, but those are for like the huge planes, the 787s. I don't know, unless you're talking about people going outside onto the tarmac and walking up those like dictator steps up to the back of the plane, because they do that in Europe, and it is quicker because they load front and back.
7: I like it when you fly places where you get to go down the stairway instead of going into that jetway.
8: It's the best. And then when you just get off and it's outside.
7: And don't you have to pause for just a second at the top and wave like you're the Beatles at Idlewild? Don't you do that?
8: The only time you really feel famous.
7: Am I the only one?
3: Yes.
8: I love it. Yeah. It also, there's a feeling of unsafety because on the tarmac, it's super loud and you're like, I want to be inside of a fake jetway. I don't like when you get out there, you're like, oh, I'm an indoor cat now.
7: No, I don't like the jetway.
5: No?
7: No, it's
2: what's your
3: tunnel like? You don't like the tunnel?
2: Beef with the jetway?
3: Is it too convenient?
7: Yeah, it's convenient and nice, but
3: you
7: getting
3: rained on when you leave the plane?
7: Yes, I like the feel of I'm in a new place. I want to touch the ground. God. I want to be, you think Lindbergh got into a jetway when he landed in Paris? No.
2: No, he was organizing American Nazi meetings. That's right.
8: He was busy.
7: How bad did he have to go to the bathroom, though, huh?
2: There was a glass jar at the Smithsonian that's on display with the plane.
8: Yeah, okay. I think they just have you heard of these BTS, the Korean pop singers, like their fans that get front row seats just wear diapers.
3: Because
8: once you're in the front, like you ain't moving no matter. I'm like, you just like go and then you just sit in it.
3: Yeah.
8: And you just the whole concert.
7: We just had Olivia Rodrigo complaining that she could smell it from her fans.
8: That is disgusting. Like there's because I always think like no shade, but like depends is for like a tickle or like a tinkle, and like no shade if like you have issues with your bladder, but like it's not for like a full on adult
3: release
8: explosion, right? Yeah. Like the diaper would be packed.
2: Yeah. Well, don't you get people in your shows, Al, right in the front row? They don't want to move, so they're got depends on. Just, you know,
8: that's how you know. That's the real smell of success, chick. When you smell people's diapers, that means that you're so famous that they're not getting up.
2: Yeah, that's right.
7: You're doing great, or you're playing the old folks home. One of the two. Yeah. You're either your career's over or you're incredibly famous. Al Jackson
8: by the way,
7: is our guest.
8: I got a request to do a nudist resort yesterday.
3: Oh, are you going to do it?
2: You must say yes.
3: All right.
7: I believe Mr. Godwin has done it, right?
4: Yeah, I've done it. Close
8: How
4: on
8: is
4: for
8: it?
4: Me. It's unique. It's hard to kind of focus, but they're a good audience.
8: That sounds like your therapist taught you to say that. Like after years of therapy.
2: That's such a comedian thing to say. Oh, no, they're a great audience.
7: What would be funny would be if you got there and they said, now listen, the audience is completely naked, but do me a favor. I want you to keep it clean.
8: Oh, you know, nothing
7: blue.
8: Can I just say this, Tom, and I know we're short on time today, but I want to say anybody that's booking a comedy show, especially one that there's always like the people that book them that are not going to attend. It's like the woman over the company that does the bookings, but she's like, I need you to be clean and I'll get there. The show's at Friday night. It's 27 kids that work in the call center and they don't want you to be clean. The person that booked you is within 100 miles of this gig, but they're just like, oh, and I'm looking and they're like, dude, you can say whatever. I'm like, I'm not going to let y'all jam me up, but let me know that I feel y'all. But it's just like, I don't know with clean. The internet is out there. We've all seen and heard everything. Can we stop with the clean?
2: Yeah.
8: Even though the show I'm doing Saturday in Texas on the 27th, Lakeway, Texas, is a clean show. Come on out to Lakeway, Texas. I will be clean one more time.
7: Al, I'm sorry. What is the town in Texas? What's it called?
8: Lakeway, Texas.
7: Lakeway.
8: Okay, doing a very clean show. Matter of fact, I'm down with that.
7: But first, Al, before you go, you got to give me a word to learn. What do we got?
8: Oh, Tom, let's go with one easy one to ease ourselves into the weekend. Tom, what's a bag stopper?
7: A bag stopper?
8: Yes.
7: Okay, wait a minute now. Bag
8: stopper. I love that you write it down.
3: He does write them down.
2: He does write them down.
8: I love it.
2: Like that's going to help.
3: Like he's going to, you know, parcel it out like Greek and Latin derivatives,
7: two words. You got your bag, you got your stopper. I think I'm going to go logically, like you talk about your bag, like Papa's got a brand new bag, or, hey, man, I would say to Pat, hey, bro, what's your bag?
4: Right.
7: And you would say, I'm a singer, songwriter, right. Comedian.
4: What's your bag?
7: So if you're a bag stopper, it's someone who is preventing you from doing your thing. How did I do?
8: Kind of. I mean, well, when they say, Tom, don't fumble the bag, what do they mean?
7: Is this a reference to
8: that was supposed to help him.
7: Hacky sack?
5: No.
7: The bag. Oh, is the bag the money bag?
8: Like, hey, yes.
7: Man, don't.
8: Yes.
3: Yep.
7: Is the bag stopper, I can't afford it. It's a bag stopper?
8: No, it would be like somebody else. It would be like if Josh was like, you know, I got the super lucrative private gig and, you know, Tom's kind of being a bag stopper. He scheduled the meeting right for, we never have meetings on Friday nights. And so like Tom's being a bag stopper, like he's interfering with your money.
5: Yeah.
7: Well, that's good to know.
3: Well, you want to be a bag stopper, don't you?
5: No, I think he's got some bag stoppers.
7: Yeah. Oh, yeah, that's it. Well, that's an interesting word, Al. Thank you very much.
8: A great phrase. It's like one of those that you'll use in real life. Like, he's being a bag stopper right now. I'm just trying to make my money and move on.
7: All right.
8: But it's a real one. I love it.
7: Al Jackson's going to be in Lakeway.
8: Lakeway, Texas.
7: Lakeway, Texas. Uh-huh. What's that near?
8: It's 25 miles outside of Austin.
7: Oh, cool.
8: Me and my girl are staying a few extra days just to eat our way through that state. Yeah. Like no other plans to see it, just barbecue and then back to the room for an IV drip, I'm sure. I mean, we just love to eat
7: in Texas. And keep your eyes open for this missing giraffe. I'm not
8: kidding. Right.
7: What's
8: that code for
3: Gracie.
8: Something?
7: No, there's a real giraffe loose
3: Texas
7: in Texas.
3: Hill country.
7: Mm-hmm. I'm not kidding.
8: Oh.
7: And, yeah. I mean, talk about, you know, the phrase needle in a haystack. I would think a giraffe would be the exact opposite.
3: Well, there's
8: yeah, you
3: a
8: can't
3: reason.
8: Tell your supervisor you can't find a giraffe. Like, you're not making a detective.
7: yeah. Look, let's see. There's a deer there. There's a cow there. I don't see any giraffe. Oh, wait a minute. What's that thing with the giant neck? Okay. Al, we'll talk to you soon. Thank you so much.
8: Love you guys.
7: All right.
3: Bye, Al. Have a good trip.
7: If you were going to go rustling for giraffes, what kind of car would you want to have?
3: No, oh, you'd want to have a Tucson Hybrid, at least in my case, from Hyundai. You know why the world is watching the stars at the FIFA World Cup this summer? Hyundai has its eyes on the next generation of talent. The future stars who are already turning heads at age 14. Because next doesn't wait for an invitation, and neither does Hyundai. 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They did it when they made advanced safety standard on every vehicle and engineered EVs with ultra-fast charging capability. Because the future isn't some far-off concept, it's already here. Next starts now. 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
19: For more than a decade, the Environmental Working Group has put out a list of the so-called Dirty Dozen. 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The FDA recommends rinsing all fruits and vegetables, even the ones that are organic, under running water that is slightly warmer than room temperature. 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
2: Hello.
1: There's Jess Hooker.
3: Hi.
1: Ladies first. There's Pat Godwin.
4: Hey, chick.
1: Hey. There's Josh Arnold.
5: Hello.
1: There's Ace Cosby.
6: Hey, chick.
1: Hey, I'm Chick McGee. Hello, Tom.
7: So I'm at the gym, and a guy asked me a question, and this is not related to anything we've been talking about today.
1: Okay.
7: Would you rather be incredibly hungover by yourself or with your girlfriend, wife, or buddies?
5: Okay.
1: Well, let's
7: incredibly
1: see.
7: Hungover.
5: Yeah. Well, what did you choose?
7: Alone.
5: Mm.
2: Yeah.
7: Yeah.
1: I was going to say I've done both extensively. So, yeah, alone. Yeah. I think alone. Yeah.
7: Christy, your thoughts?
2: Alone.
7: On? Yeah.
2: If you're with your buddies, there's probably some hair of the dog happening.
7: Yeah.
5: I think you go buddies. Yeah.
2: Yeah. I don't know.
1: Mm.
2: Yeah.
5: This is the rare case where I would not say alone.
2: Really?
5: I think when you're hung over with other people, it can be really funny.
2: Yeah, misery loves company.
8: You're talking out. It's fun. Yeah.
5: Right.
8: Funny. Yeah.
5: Sometimes you don't know the other person's hung over until they go, God, I am hung over. You are?
2: Is there anything more fun, though, the morning after just sitting and recounting every stupid thing that everybody did the night before? I love it.
8: With the officer at the jail? It's fun.
7: We'll go look for your panties later, Pat. It's time to check in with Christy Lee at the news desk. You said you have an update on this giraffe thing.
2: Yes, there is a giraffe. Her name is Gracie. She's been missing in Texas. The search for her is continuing. The reports of her being found, a tall tale, according to the sheriff's department, that is not true. Gracie has not been found. She's about 3 years old. She's been missing for nearly 2 weeks after she escaped her enclosure at Cedar Hollow Ranch in the Texas Hill Country. It's about 100 miles west of San Antonio, if that helps you in your geography. She wandered into a part of the privately owned preserve other giraffes previously avoided and simply missed this gate and has been in the wilderness ever since.
7: Wouldn't it be pretty easy to find a giraffe?
2: Well, you would think so.
1: Is this any relation to Savannah Guthrie?
2: No.
5: You don't think it might be the same people?
7: Nice. I was wondering how we could...
5: Chick?
1: I didn't steal
7: how
1: her.
7: We could make the show worse.
5: Chick,
7: and you've done it.
5: I want you to remember who was with you.
1: Okay, thank you.
5: Thank
1: you very much, Josh.
5: Yeah.
1: Yeah. Yeah, and guess who'll do that? Christy, do that story again. Tomorrow is what Tom will do.
7: So I'm sure. Where is this in Texas?
2: This is about 100 miles.

0: that is very heavily wooded.
1: There you go.
0: And she is.
2: Can you imagine
0: the
2: if you're? Let's just say you happen to be, migrating to the U.S. of A. You get across the river and you look up, and there's a giraffe there, and you go, Juan, I think we went the wrong way.
3: Thank you, Tom. Everyone's forgotten what I said. Thank you very much.
2: Palate cleanser.
1: What? Roughly the size of what, Christy?
0: Size of a tree is what they're saying.
1: Oh, okay. So it's in the forest.
3: That doesn't bring it home at all.
0: And there are very few humans that live in this area because it's so remote.
1: Gotcha. I say leave it.
0: The Texas, apparently this is not the first animal that's gotten lost and not found. And this area of the country is known for exotic animals.
1: It's probably going to thrive.
0: It says it's one of the largest concentrations of exotic captive animals in the country. The mild climate and rugged terrains seems to serve as a good stand-in for most of the animals' native African environments.
1: Yeah, it's not.
2: Is there food?
0: Yeah, they eat trees and leaves, so there's plenty.
2: Doesn't matter what kind of trees?
0: No.
2: They don't need African
3: What's
2: trees?
3: What's the joke where he eats bush and leaves? What is that?
2: Oh, that's a good one, yeah.
1: Yeah.
2: Eats bush and leaves.
0: By the way, the ranch is offering a $5,000 reward for the return of Gracie. I don't know how you would lasso her and bring her in.
3: I think it's lasso.
0: Oh, thank you.
1: And it should be, they need to make it clear, $5,000 reward for finding it, not killing it. And
0: right.
1: Bring
0: it. Yeah. Right.
2: You do raise a good point.
3: Look, we went under an overpass and
1: like super
0: I love
1: name.
0: This. The Real County Sheriff by the name of Nathan Johnson rattled off a list of animals that have gone missing over the years.
3: Oh, you didn't have to call me Nathan Johnson.
1: He and said, not Nathan Johnson. That's the jerk.
3: Oh, the jerk.
0: He said this is his first giraffe, but he's had wildebeest, water buffalo, monkeys, zebras.
3: Oh, stop.
0: Sometimes we recover them. Sometimes we don't.
1: All right. Well,
0: there you go.
2: So they're okay out there then?
1: Yeah. Nature's going to nature.
0: Well, yeah. It's
1: the giraffe, I guarantee, had some sort of instinct. It found where it could
0: live.
1: Survive fine. Yeah.
0: I'm sure. This is where drones would come in, I would think.
1: Yeah.
0: Fly some drones around.
1: The canopy maybe make it tough.
0: Yeah. They've used helicopters, but they still haven't found her.
3: I like the way you're talking over there. The canopy.
0: Mm-hmm.
1: Sure.
3: That's very nice.
2: Could they set a trap of some sort? Do they put out like giraffe chow and
3: in a looped rope
0: and then she hangs upside down
3: right
4: they wait tell
3: for,
4: it, right?
3: And sit back and wait for the fun.
2: They get a big crane
3: right
2: and well I hope they find the
3: why can't they paint what looks like a tunnel on the side of a rock and have them run into the
1: why don't we train giraffes to be cranes
3: to help us.
0: Oh, to pick things up?
1: Yeah.
4: Window washers even.
1: Right.
0: Yeah.
3: Think if you had a pet giraffe at the grocery store, you wouldn't have to climb on the shelves.
1: Or gutter cleaners. Yeah.
0: Gutter cleaners, that'd be great.
1: They got those tongues, they can just scoop out leaves.
2: Could you have one domesticated enough to ride a giraffe?
0: I doubt it. I don't know. What am I saying?
2: That'd be really cool.
0: You'd have to have a really tall
2: the animal equivalent of the penny farthing.
0: Mm-hmm. That's what I was thinking.
3: No. The back of the giraffe is at a reasonable height. It's just his neck. You're not riding on top of his head.
2: Oh, no.
0: Their legs are tall.
3: They are not.
2: They're not like dachshunds.
3: They have the same height as a horse until they get to their neck.
1: That's right.
0: No.
2: Got morons on my team.
3: Oh, I'm stupid.
1: I think a giraffe looks at a picture of a brontosaurus and goes, oh, all his hair fell out.
2: Huh? Or
3: he's
0: his legs are stubborn.
2: Or he looks at him and goes, oh, baby's got back.
1: That ass.
2: That brontosaurus ass is big.
1: That ass.
3: That brontosaurus ass is what he said.
0: The entire cast of Jackass has been gifted a constellation that appears in the cosmos.
1: Well, that's fun.
0: In the shape of a penis.
2: Of course.
0: The constellation officially
2: brand,
0: named the Little D. Icker.
3: What's the last part?
0: Dick.
1: The little dicker?
0: Licker? Yeah, little dicker?
2: Oh, like the little
0: like dipper. The little
2: like the little dipper.
1: Oh. Dipper.
3: The big dipper and the little dipper.
0: It's formed by 16 unique gaseous stars named after each of the movie's cast members.
1: Huh.
0: The gift is part of a promotional stunt tied to the June 26th release.
2: And isn't this
0: tomorrow
2: movie mostly
0: of Jackass Best and Last?
2: This is mostly their greatest hits, right?
1: Yeah, not a ton of new footage. It's a lot of old footage.
3: From what I've seen in the preview, yeah. It's a compilation.
2: Which is the best of those movies, do you think? The first one?
1: Oh, I don't know. Yeah. I think they're all

0: I enjoyed all of them.
1: I enjoyed the TV series, actually.
2: That was even funny.
0: Yeah, it was wonderful.
3: New research suggests the best way to feel better at work.
4: Not go.
3: Well, that's a good one, but taking a regular 5-minute walking break.
0: Oh, great for you. Yeah.
3: They found that the so-called movement snacks every hour.
1: I like that.
5: Could we stop with the dumb names?
1: I'm going out for a quick movement snack.
0: Yeah, you know, boy.
5: That sounds like you're eating a sandwich on the toilet.
0: If I'm a boss and somebody goes, can I go have a quick movement snack? Yeah, but don't make it quick. Don't return.
1: And, by the way, and just in case you're not picking up on this, you're fired.
0: Yeah, have a movement buffet.
1: Spend some time.
5: I'd like a toilet Twinkie to take in for my movement snack. This is like these fake new dating terms we get all the time.
0: Isn't new info. They've been telling us for decades to get up and walk around.
2: Walk the stairs.
3: And it can improve your mood, reduce fatigue, and best boost your overall well-being.
5: Especially if you're smoking a cigarette.
3: Without hurting productivity.
1: Simply Safe. You know, in the United States, and we're one of the bigger countries, there's a break-in every 26 seconds. That means somewhere right now they're skulking around your compound. Traditional home security only alerts you after a break-in's already happened.
0: You know, we are one of the bigger countries, but we should be bigger. We don't do enough acquiring of land.
1: Yes. Let's take a look at that.
0: Yeah.
1: Canada or start with Canada and or Mexico.
5: Oh, no. Think big.
0: Yeah.
1: Bigger?
5: Yeah. Oh, yeah. Australia.
0: Yep. We're looking at you, Australia.
1: Well, we need a bridge or something.
0: We'll build it.
1: Okay.
5: That can be done.
1: That's can-do.
0: And Australia will pay for it.
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15: A colleague of mine went to a meeting of the primetime seniors the other week. There are programs like this all over the country for people in their 60s, 70s, 80s, and beyond to stay active. It's not just something to keep older folks busy. It helps to keep their bodies in shape and their brain sharp. Showing up with a good attitude is a must, and research shows that having the right mindset actually does lead to better physical aging. So if you need some suggestions to boost your positivity, experts we talked to recommended focusing on goals, which can boost your confidence. Practice gratitude, they said. One of the seniors my colleague met told her that just waking up in the morning is, quote, better than the alternative. That's true. Focus on the things you can control. Diet and exercise. And very importantly, surround yourself with positive people, because that can be contagious. I'm Dr. Sanjay Gupta, helping you live a better life.
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2: Hello.
1: Hey, there's Pat Godwin.
3: Hey, Chick.
1: Hey, there's Jess Hooker.
4: Hello.
1: Hello, there's Josh Arnold.
3: Hello.
1: There's Ace Cosby.
5: Hey.
1: Hey, indeed. I'm Chick, and Tom is, of course, a flurry of activity.
3: Oh, busy as anything.
1: Go back on the air. Excuse me, Tom. We're ready to go live.
5: Okay, just reading over here. Let's see now. We've got a couple things to get to here. Christy Lee, what's happening at
2: the
5: study
2: of pop music shows the genre has changed over the past 60 years. Researchers analyzed texts from two massive collections of song lyrics. One included 377,812 English language songs released between 1960 and 2010.
5: Okay, that's too many songs.
2: And the other, 5,580 highly successful tracks from 1960 to 2020.
5: Okay, there you go. That's interesting.
2: They found song lyrics have become increasingly focused on, Josh, you'll love this, negative moral concepts like harm and rebellion. Over the same period, expressions of positive virtues like care and purity have declined.
5: Well, in the 50s and 60s, it was primarily about banging underage chicks. So I think that it depends what you think.
2: I'm glad we did that story.
5: Yeah, I mean, you're 16, you're beautiful. Am I right?
2: Hey, it's Global Beatles Day.
1: I think you're going to get my voice on this.
5: No, I mean,
6: so there's a when you look back on some of those older songs, there's a creep factor that wasn't there then, though.
4: Yes, yeah.
2: No,
4: yeah.
2: Everybody was a little more pure.
6: Right.
5: And
6: right.
5: Wouldn't you say that hip-hop is, you know, primarily bitches, hoes, and guns?
4: No.
5: And
4: no. In your mind.
1: Yeah.
4: In the three songs you've heard, maybe.
1: I don't know if you know this, but just an observation on my part, and it's an opinion. Once you get an idea in your head about a certain thing, it's really hard to introduce the truth. You understand that?
5: Yeah.
1: Okay.
6: They're not taking into account the idea that music can be a release as opposed to, mm-hmm. you know, you hear it, let's say, an angry-sounding song or an aggressive song. That's your release instead of going out and actually being aggressive.
2: Yeah.
6: Yeah.
5: So, like, Beat It by Michael Jackson, no one's really
1: beating
5: much of anything, are they?
6: But
5: they're beating out, they're getting rid of the aggression.
6: Yeah, you're right.
2: It's Global Beatles Day today.
5: How about Baby Got Back?
1: I've never been so defeated talking about something with someone.
2: Yeah, I was very hesitant to do it, but
5: every time I see a huge ass, I think Baby Got Back.
3: I think lyrics are more edgy now. I mean, it's like a mirror to our society. I think they've gotten better as far as pop songs go.
4: Yeah.
6: And there are some great positive songs out there. Yeah. Look at Pharrell's Happy. That's
4: right.
1: I love that song. Mm-hmm.
6: Sometimes music does remind us, hey, just have a good time.
4: Yeah.
5: You know, Papa Oom Ow Mow.
1: You know what's good about that Happy song is it's in what's the name of that cartoon that you like, Gru and all those?
6: Despicable Me.
1: Despicable
6: I think it's
1: Me.
6: In the second one.
4: Yeah.
1: It's all about the Minions, I think. And that's
6: the Minions don't personally make me happy.
4: No.
1: That's true.
6: I find them comedically void.
1: How can you not think this is funny?
3: That always
6: I think it's
3: laugh.
6: Because it takes nothing. You know what I mean? There's
5: you think maybe it's just
6: not even trying.
5: Not for you. Maybe it's just for little kids.
6: Yes.
1: Banana. Yeah.
5: If you're little,
6: But for some reason, there are 47-year-old women who can't get enough of them, mm-hmm. and that's troubling to me.
1: You sound like a...
5: But you know what a 47-year-old woman can't get enough of is Josh Arnold.
6: They like the thickness.
5: Yes. Do they call you that? Are you... Hello, your thickness.
6: As much as I try to make it happen, it doesn't catch on.
2: You've never had that?
6: You want a little bit of the thickness?
1: Do you walk up to somebody looking at a bunch of, let's say, greeting cards at Target, and you kind of mumble, would you like some thickness?
6: The thickness is here. Are they down with the thickness?
1: Here.
6: I love that.
4: Yeah.
6: Down with the thickness?
4: Yeah.
5: Well, that sounds like a song lyric,
4: Ace.
6: Down with the thickness. Sickness is the lyric.
5: But I mean, I have no idea. What lyric is that from?
6: This is not hyperbole, recognizable songs of the 2000s.
4: Yeah, absolutely.
6: It is called Down with the Sickness.
5: Who doesn't?
6: Disturbed.
5: I see.
1: And they are.
6: He doesn't believe me.
1: No,
6: he
1: doesn't.
6: But it's okay.
4: I think you would know it if you heard
6: it. It's okay because the world knows.
4: Yes. Yeah. He doesn't have to know.
5: So Down with the Thickness would be quite clever.
6: Yes. It was clever, hence my laugh and response to Ace.
7: Because I said it.
6: Ace doesn't say things that aren't clever.
5: Ace put his particular spin on it. That's very nice.
4: I'm so
5: Pat, I would expect to have that song done by tomorrow.
3: No, that's Ace's. It's all Ace.
2: A Minnesota couple recently celebrated 80 years of marriage. Betty and Kermit Eastman, both aged 99.
6: I love when old guys are named Kermit.
5: Love
6: guys
5: it.
6: Who were named Kermit before the
2: yeah.
6: fall.
2: Yeah. Celebrated their oak anniversary on June 6th.
1: Oak?
2: Yeah, that's what the 80th is.
1: Is that because the casket's made out of oak?
2: Probably. Oh, CBS God. News notes that the Eastmans are just 1 in 6 million couples to reach the milestone.
6: Are they the sporting goods barons?
2: That even...
6: Well, that's Easton?
4: Yeah.
6: No.
2: Eastland.
1: Yeah.
6: That's Eastman.
1: Eastland. Eastland is
5: the same. So wait, we got 200-year-old folks. What's going on here?
6: It's Easton.
4: It's Owen. Easton.
2: Yeah. They have 2 children, 5 grandchildren, 11 great-grandchildren, and 3 great-great-grandchildren.
6: That's too many.
2: After 8 decades, both said the formula to successful marriage.
6: Yeah. You said sex, Chris.
2: Not sex.
6: You've got sex on the brain.
3: On the brain.
2: Is don't keep secrets. Be honest. Tell it like it is. And just live every day.
5: We got the old lady here. What's her name again?
2: Her name is Betty.
5: Here we go, Betty.
8: I am tired.
6: Oh, Betty, yeah.
5: Thanks, Betty.
6: Now, I went to my grandparents' 75th.
8: Oh, did you really?
6: Yeah.
5: There's a picture of them.
2: They look really good for 99. Great.
6: Having some mimosas, are they?
2: Yeah, they are.
5: That guy, look at the great suit that guy's got on, the huge lapels, double. He looks like Joe DiMaggio with Marilyn.
6: Oh, the old photo, yeah.
2: Well.
6: Now, in the new photo, which one's the...
4: Which one's when?
2: Now.
4: When you're together that long, similar. You start to look alike. Yeah. It happens.
6: My God.
5: Wow.
1: I don't know. You think she looks like Marilyn Monroe in the first picture?
5: No, he looks like DiMaggio.
1: The style. Yes.
5: Yeah.
6: They're great.
5: And that's so awesome. The 80th anniversary is called what?
6: Oak.
5: Because I know the 81st, I know, is Oxygen. I believe is the appropriate...
6: And the 85th is dirt.
1: Dirt, yes, dumb. 85 is dirt. My goodness, that's a long time.
3: That is a very long time.
6: I asked my grandma at her 75th wedding anniversary, I said, what's the key? And she said, patience.
2: Oh, that's lovely. Agree.
6: And I said, speaking of patience, we got to get you back to hospital.
1: You should have told her, no, I want to know now. I'm not going to have no patience now. Tell me now.
5: I like you to meet Dr. Kevorkian.
3: Were they together in the same bedroom?
6: They were. Separate beds pushed together.
2: Aww.
3: Pushed together.
6: Yeah.
3: Mm-hmm.
1: And then they would spread them out and say, let's get to it.
6: Oh, yeah.
1: Right on the floor.
6: They called it the octagon.
5: We're going to need
1: that's right.
5: We're going to need room. Well, thank you so much for your indulgence. These are the O'Reilly Auto Parts Studios. 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
12: For more than a decade, the Environmental Working Group has put out a list of the so-called Dirty Dozen. 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Point is, though, you could consider buying these items organic if and when you can, and then taking extra care when you wash them. The FDA recommends rinsing all fruits and vegetables, even the ones that are organic, under running water that is slightly warmer than room temperature. Don't use soap, bleach, or any fancy produce washes. 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
19: Increasing sunshine this morning, followed by some showers and storms heading into the afternoon. They will be more widespread than yesterday, but the storms themselves are smaller and also less impactful. Temperatures a bit warmer in the lower 80s. With the KKZV 11 Alert Weather, I'm meteorologist Kevin Bloomberg.
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1: Hello, we're in the O'Reilly Auto Parts Studios. It's the Bob and Tom Show. There's Christy Lee.
2: Hi.
1: Tom, see if you get this. Christy Lee live in London.
2: That's right.
3: Oh, my God.
2: London.
1: Edward R. Murrow and I are on the top of the building in downtown London.
3: This is London.
4: Is that actually a London fog?
2: No, it's not. It's a Banana Republic. But
1: I
2: forgot.
3: It's very correspondent-y.
1: Yes.
2: Thank you. Mm-hmm, I'm playing that role today.
1: Now, as I understand it, Banana Republic, all the material made out of bananas.
2: Yes,
1: that's
2: right.
1: I thought.
3: Hey, speaking of bananas.
1: yes.
3: And we have a great... A story about great apes. Did you read that yet, Chris?
2: I did read
3: it. Isn't that great?
2: Yeah.
3: It's a I can't speak English. I'm sorry. It's a really interesting story about great apes, including chimps, gorillas, orangs, bonobos, whatever. Great.
2: Anything that doesn't have a tail. That's how you know the difference between a monkey and an ape.
1: Great.
3: Okay.
1: Great.
3: And which monkeys have the prehensile tail? Are those the South American ones or the?
1: I don't think any of them do.
3: Oh, yes, they do.
4: Yeah, some do. They'll hang from them.
1: They can hang.
4: They can twirl a baton.
1: But you say prehensile. I want him writing his name with that.
2: Prehensile.
1: That
2: I want him to be able to take it off.
1: Yeah. I could hang.
3: Yeah. Wasn't that your nickname?
4: You're right.
3: Wasn't that your nickname in the shower, Josh? Prehensile?
4: Yeah.
3: The man is gifted.
4: I could hand the guy next to me soap.
1: and wash your hair at the same time, and
3: still be doing a double high five. That is so impressive. prehensile. Look it up. What does that mean again? Does it mean they can grip stuff with their tail?
2: Apparently.
4: Okay. And an elephant's trunk is prehensile as well.
2: Yeah.
1: Is there posthensile?
4: Yes.
1: Yes.
2: What does that mean? They can't hold on to anything?
4: Exactly. They're clumsy. They're butterfingers.
1: Wait a minute. I might be post-hensile.
4: I know I am.
3: Oh, God. Don't get me started. This morning there was a post-hensile moment. If you're wondering why the vacuum is out in the green room.
1: What did you do? What did you bury?
3: Oh, God.
2: Grape nuts.
3: No.
2: Oh.
3: There's something. It's too boring to
1: I have seen like a bowl or something shatter in your hands. I don't know how you did it, but it just smashed and went out everywhere.
3: It's been one of those mornings. So it's going to be a great show, though. That's what that means.
1: Is that right?
3: Yeah, when every light's red, you've dropped several things.
4: Pat and I have been having a similar morning.
3: Yeah, you're out with your dog, and one of your dogs decides, you know, I think I want to go all the way to the end of the street and back.
1: Well, that's where the leash comes in handy, and you say no.
3: And then your flashlight hat goes out right after he poops. These are great times. That's how my day
2: is. I almost got killed on his way to work today. People are driving like they're maniacs. I had an incident right past my driveway. What's going on today?
3: I got an idea. I got a couple different things. I had a guy this morning that had he used his turn signal, it would have saved me a few minutes. How about this? Then this is doable, I think. They could put a thing on your car. If you fail to use your turn signal in more than 25 times,
2: mm-hmm.
3: based on the car knows you're turning, your car freezes for a month and won't start.
2: Interesting.
1: A month?
3: Yeah.
1: Well.
3: Use your turn signal, jackass. Now I've got to sit here for the rest of the night because you don't know how to drive.
1: I'm never really out with the public. Really?
2: So you don't use them?
1: I'm on my way to work. There's nobody, and I'm bad at using my turn signal. I don't use it as often as I should.
3: Then next week your car wouldn't start for a month.
1: All right, sir.
3: That'd make you very happy.
1: I did the crime. I'll do the time.
4: You guys say blinker at all?
2: No.
3: Yeah.
4: Your blinker. Yeah. I mean, turn signal seems so formal to me, just because it was always blinker this, blinker that.
1: Turn signal. You say clicker for the remote control?
4: No, my grandma did
1: clicker.
4: Okay. Yeah.
3: You got the clicker.
2: Yeah.
1: We call it the clicker.
2: I've heard that.
4: Okay,
1: Hey, where's the clicker?
3: The girls are back.
4: Oh, they are. How about that?
3: Today. They come back from 3 weeks of camp.
4: Oh, I bet you're excited.
1: Have they changed? Are they moody? Have they hit moody yet? Leave me alone, Father.
3: We'll see. Looking forward to it. Speaking of camp.
4: You don't understand, Father. Slam.
3: We're not there
1: yet. You're so old.
3: We're not there yet.
4: Yeah.
3: I'm sure it's coming. Yeah, I've been this dad thing for quite a while.
1: It's a great time.
3: Coming up starting Monday, we're going to have our new pop-up store.
1: Badass sweatshirts over there and t-shirts, the whole thing's great.
3: This is kind of fun. It's it looks like a camp t-shirt, and it says camp Radio Wood. It's really stupid with a fun logo on it. And it's kind of a you don't really know what it is when you first see it. It's cool. We're going to have those sweatshirts, et cetera. And then the down, we have some one in the studio over there. It's the Pat Godwin is Johnny Cash T-shirt. It's very badass. Patty G aiming his guitar at you.
1: He looks like somebody. Morgan Freeman. I'm going to nail it down.
2: Morgan
3: yes. I didn't want to say anything. In the printing process, you have pretty much changed ethnicities.
5: No. He's tan. I'm teasing. It looks good. Yeah.
1: He's very, very, very, very, very tan.
2: Very like Pat tan. Daly.
3: He looks like...
5: Give me that one.
3: he looks like Sidney Poitier got a tan.
5: No.
3: By the way, that reminds me, Pat Godwin's this weekend, you're looking for something to do. The Pat Godwin TV special is flying around the internet and on the airwaves and in the ether. And you'll find it by going to where, Pat?
5: The Dry Bar website or the app. Yeah, you put in Pat Godwin, all caps, no spaces, and boom, you get a free month.
1: Oh, this isn't Pat live at the Hollywood Palace?
5: No, that's we already recorded that. That's coming out next year.
1: Oh, man, I can't.
3: Dry Bar, the
5: that's
3: Dry
5: me and the
3: Bar.
5: The band, yeah.
3: And then what else would we recommend in this weekend?
2: Hamilton.
3: Ryan Hamilton special.
2: I watched that yesterday.
3: And it's on...
1: Wonderful.
2: It's on Netflix.
3: Netflix, okay.
2: It's great.
3: And it's called This Just Hit Me or something?
2: Yes. Talked all about getting hit by the bus.
3: And he was hit by a bus.
2: Uh-huh.
3: He's a wonderful guy, great comedian.
2: Very funny.
3: Also, that movie I'm going to watch this weekend with the sheep, what's it called?
1: Sheep Detectives.
5: saw it last night. Great.
1: The trailer for it. I'm going to watch it today.
3: My son said it's the best movie he's seen all
5: it's
3: year.
5: It's terrific.
3: And it stars a good friend of the show, Hugh Jackman, our buddy.
1: Mm-hmm. Once again, he needs to come back.
3: Last time he was here, he said his best friend in Australia is a morning radio guy. He loves morning radio. Next time he's around, he's going to come in and do the entire show.
1: He made that comment before you forced him to call your entire family and say, hi, this is Hugh Jackman.
3: He insisted on calling Kelly.
1: He did not.
5: No, I was standing right here.
1: Hugh, can I fanboy you to embarrass everyone I know?
3: Oh, God. And then,
1: God.
5: I saw you on Broadway.
1: Honestly, I could not believe you were doing it.
5: Yeah, that's not like you.
1: I was kind of happy I could witness it, but it was amazing. Hey, Hugh, can you call my... oh, my God, it's happening.
3: Say, hey, Hugh.
5: It's good to see you being a fan.
3: I said, hey, Jacko.
2: Jacko.
3: That's what we call it.
2: Okay.
3: That also reminds... Well, that's too obscure even for me to mention on the air. How about some cash? Would you like some cash? Who wouldn't? Maybe your house is worth a lot of money now. Last 5 years, most houses have gone up at least 30%, some 50%. If you've owned your house for 10 years, it may have doubled in value. 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
12: 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Looks like power is a little bit busier as you're traveling from InterQuest down to Bradley Road. Also, Highway 24 picking up out east there near Constitution, heading toward Platt, and also Union at Woodman. I'm Sean Martinez. This is traffic.
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2: Hi, sorry, started my morning with a broken nail. That's not good.
3: We are all having a very day. Yeah.
1: Yeah, I had a headache, fell asleep in the chair. Woke up and it was worse.
3: The world is kind of going, hey, everybody, go back to bed.
1: Right. You guys must get used to getting up. No, not at all. Not even close. There's Pat Godwin.
4: Hey, chick.
1: There's Josh Arnold.
3: You can get 8 hours the night before and still.
1: Yes.
4: Yeah.
1: It's the humans not supposed to get up before
2: the sun.
1: 10 in the morning.
2: Before the sun.
1: There's Ace Cosby.
5: Hello.
1: I'm Chick McGee. Hello, Tom.
3: Hey, what are we, Navy SEALs?
4: We're going to get an early fishing trip somewhere to Canada.
2: I did see a guy pulling a beautiful bass boat this morning.
3: Oh, he's on his way.
6: 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That'll be fun.
1: He didn't have any trouble getting up.
2: No.
1: 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And they spell it cool, too. Ionic.
3: Isn't it ionic?
1: Don't you think?

0: great English teacher jokes for you. the iambic pentameter material.
1: I wonder if they're still teaching that.
0: that's pretty much it, by the way.
2: Dear Bob and Tom Show, my sister-in-law's aunt was struck by lightning 12 times.
1: 12 what? Times?
2: No she way. Had so much electricity in her body, she could not wear any sort of metal.
3: Oh, that can't be true.
2: This is from Eric. And I don't know where 608 is.
0: There are a lot of...
1: I guess I'll return the brooch.
3: I guess.
0: There are a lot of crazy stories about...
2: 12 times.
0: Some of the things that happen to people who've been hit by lightning.
1: Do you think it was essentially one lightning flash, but it was zip, zip, zip, zip, zip, zip, zip?
2: I think it was individual, and I think she spent far too much time outside during storms.
1: Does one become more conductive? When you twist your ankle and the doctor goes, look, you're now more susceptible to twist your ankle.
0: Maybe if you're doing an activity, if you play a lot of golf or something in a lightning zone.
1: What, does she work as a flagpole?
2: I think she could probably put... some sort of clip on her body to hold her kids' homework. If you have to even struck by lightning 12 times, it'd probably stick right.
1: Man, yeah, no kidding.
0: Now, I got a letter over here referencing this giraffe thing. And once again, what's the name of the giraffe?
3: Gracie.
0: Gracie, the giraffe, disappeared from a private zoo. What's going on?
3: The Rural County Animal Rescue Shelter initially reported that Cedar Hollow Ranch was missing its giraffe named Gracie. She was located alive, but authorities said it took some time and special effort to locate her again because she was spotted. By the time they got there, they couldn't get her. And there were reports that she had been captured. Those were false. She is still in the wild in that area of Texas. Apparently, it's very conducive to areas of Africa because there are a lot of trees.
0: Oh, it's similar to areas in Africa. And
3: there are a lot of exotic animals in that area.
2: Think it's
3: area.
2: Like the Pampas?
3: Oh, I like that.
2: That area in Africa.
0: Got this letter from Mike. I've been following the giraffe story for the last couple of days. I appreciate your reporting on it. I don't think anyone has asked, is this anywhere near Ted Nugent's ranch?
3: I don't know where...
2: Jesus!
4: You know...
2: I swear to you, I thought I got shot in the head. I'm not kidding. I thought someone snuck into the building. It's finally happening.
1: Boy. It did. It was so loud it transcended the headphones, didn't it?
3: Wow.
1: It sounded as though...
2: It hurt my fillings.
1: From outside the headphones.
4: It did.
0: Sorry.
3: What the hell, Tom?
0: Thank you, Mike.
3: Just because you can't hear, the rest of us can.
2: Boy, we can.
0: Eddie has to reset.
2: Yeah. Yeah, what's his problem? Come on, Eddie.
4: You need a governor on that mixing board.
3: Oh, joke.
0: I had it way down. I don't know what happened. Once again, we're reading your letters. You can reach us, Bob and Tom at bobandtom.com.
2: I had it way down.
0: Does this giraffe have the proper... dietary trees? I mean, does it matter?
1: Apparently.
3: Yeah, I mean, it's just they eat leaves. And
0: any kind of leaves?
3: Well, yeah, I mean.
0: Do they need, like, Africa tree leaves?
3: No.
4: Well, Christy, at your zoo, we feed them pellets, right?
3: Well, they have, we have giraffe pellets. But they do eat the leaves off of our trees.
0: What are giraffe pellets made of?
1: You don't want to know. It's recycled giraffe. The giraffes who die, they make into those pellets. It's really cool.
3: I don't know.
2: And you know, koalas have a great sex because they all... eat bush and leaves.
4: Right? I heard it was made up.
0: Is that the joke?
2: Is there anything? I don't think it is.
0: Eat bush and leave? Okay.
2: I know it's eat bush and something.
0: Okay, great.
2: Dear Bob and Tom Show.
0: Yeah.
2: I know you guys like to talk about different flavors of cookies. Well, I was at my local Casey's and saw new flavors of Oreos.
1: Oh. Casey's General Store?
2: Uh-huh. What do you think? We've got brown sugar pancake.
3: The BTS ones my kids had.
2: And the Bomb Pop.
0: What is the BTS one?
2: The brown sugar pancake is BTS.
3: BTS is the K-pop band that's
0: right,
3: huge.
0: I know
3: that's
0: that.
3: Touring again.
2: Or Bob and Tom Show.
3: Yeah, there you go, Bob and Tom
0: Show. So what does it taste like, dog?
2: No, brown sugar pancake, like it says on the label.
3: Yeah.
0: What does it have to do with BTS?
2: I don't know.
3: It must be a thing in South Korea. I don't know.
1: I know where the Bomb Pop, I'm out.
4: Yeah,
3: me too. I don't like Bomb
2: Pops. But it'd be perfect for 4th of July. It's red, white,
1: yeah,
2: blue.
1: I mean, it looks fun, yeah. But I guess I'd try brown sugar pancake.
3: My girls are huge BTS fans. I mean, they've spent so much money on tickets to see them
1: really?
3: This summer. Oh, God, yes.
0: What is that?
3: But they tried the Oreos, and they said they weren't that great.
1: Jake, you see on the package there, it says, slit appears when opened.
2: Oh, I bet she does.
4: Yeah. Check you.
2: What do
1: we love the new...

0: Oreo packaging. And I say new, it's probably, what, 8 years old or something. It's the flap on the front that kind of sticks.
1: It. Yeah. I love
0: it. Fantastic.
1: Yes.
2: It. Christy, is BTS, are they the group that had the Bob and Tom sweatshirt on?
1: Yes.
3: Yeah.
1: Huh.
2: I like them.
3: One of them bought it at a Goodwill somewhere.
1: He was wearing it in Japan, I think, on tour.
3: Yeah. Speaking of that, the pop-up shop pops up on Monday with some cool new shirts, including the Pat Godwin shirt.
1: But they all had to serve time in the Korean Army, so they've been off the circuit for a while, so now they're back. Oh, yeah.
4: Is that
2: like
4: right?
2: The office?
1: Yeah.
4: Could they be spies?
3: No.
1: South Korea.
3: I got another letter. We had an interesting story yesterday about...
4: My question's still valid? Mm-hmm.
3: Yes, but not interesting. We have a story yesterday about ice, not the one that's usually in the news, but the kind that goes into a drink.
4: There we
1: Aldi
4: go.
1: Aldi is now selling ice, yes.
3: Aldi. Do you go with Aldi?
1: It is Aldi.
0: Everyone does.
2: Well, it's not Aldi. The whole world goes
0: We went ahead and listened to the company themselves and said, oh, you guys call it Aldi, we'll go ahead and do that.
4: I listen to Tom, and he tells me how to pronounce it, and he's been wrong every time, but I say...
1: Aldi?
3: They're selling $5 ice cubes, but these are extra large ice cubes, quote, crystal clear frozen ice cubes.
1: For old fashions or bourbon.
3: Yeah, they're almost 2 inches in each, what do you call it, edge.
1: Mm-hmm.
3: So it's, what, 2 by 2 by 2? So they're big ice cubes.
0: Cubed, they call that.
3: And they're ultra pure, so they're clear. It's kind of fun. The idea, I guess, would be if you're having a bourbon or something, you can pour it over a nice cube that's kind of fancy. I get it. It's fun. But I mentioned that I'm a fan of clear ice, so I buy the ice bags. I go all the time because I hate
4: them. And my question wasn't interesting. I'm a fan of clear ice.
3: I'm getting to our... This is called contextual...
1: Is the ice that you get at the store clear?
3: Yeah. Mm-hmm.
4: Where do you get that? In a bag of ice is clear?
1: A bag of ice isn't clear.
2: Not clear at all.
4: I like to see
1: that. No, it's not.
3: I guess I'm going to a better store.
0: Yeah,
1: I guess you are.
0: Well, you get your ice at Restoration Hardware?
1: Yeah.
3: No, but the gas station.
1: Seriously.
3: No, but the gas station where I get it, it's like getting gas at Restoration Hardware. I guess they throw on an extra buck a gallon just for the location.
4: I say I love Restoration. It's be a member. It's a great, nice little perk.
0: I don't want to, what's the old Woody Allen joke? I don't want to be part of a club that would have me as a member.
4: That's exactly right.
0: I have no business being a member of Restoration Hardware.
4: I love it.
3: Because my ice machine in my refrigerator makes that curved ice.
1: You don't care for it.
3: Which
1: I get it.
3: Sticks to the side of the glass, then it becomes like a dam, and then
4: and you get water all over.
3: The liquid flows over, you hit your shirt. It's terrible. Okay. I hate it. Now, it says, please tell Tom he should go to McDonald's, 8 to 10 pound bags of ice. For between $1 and $3.
0: People swear by this.
1: Yeah, they do.
4: McDonald's sells ice?
1: What?
0: Yeah, we've talked about it a couple times. They really rave about it.
1: Yeah, you can do it through the drive-thru. Yeah.
3: Yes, this is from Jin, J-Y-N, in Neenah, Wisconsin. Is that the home of the Neenah Foundry?
4: I don't know what that is, but you're talking about it like
0: it's not far from Pinta or Maria, Wisconsin.
1: What's the Neenah Foundry?
3: They make, what are those things over the sewer called?
4: Manhole covers?
3: Manhole covers, thank you.
2: Over the sewer cold.
0: I know in Nano, Wisconsin, they make red balloons.
4: And why are they... Why is this a famous foundry?
3: Because if you're walking in certain places, you see Neenah Foundry all over the... What are they called again?
0: I actually toured it.
1: Manhole covers.
3: Manhole covers.
0: I dropped my sunglasses there, and the next day I had to go to the Lost and Foundry. You guys realize the machine gun that I have been in the last 1 minute?
2: Oh, my God. And it's going unnoticed.
3: Yeah. It's amazing.
4: It's nonstop. Well, I think maybe, the problem is we're all deaf from the gunshots.
1: Yeah, that's true.
2: Yeah, I have a ringing.
3: Hey, machine gun Kelly.
0: Granted, I'm shooting blanks, but still.
4: But you offered this like it was one of your things, and it's the Frank Zappa Crappa and the Neenah Foundry. And no one's ever... Will you stop it?
0: The Neenah Foundry?
4: Oh, the Neenah Foundry.
3: Neenah.
0: No,
4: whatever.
0: Yeah, sorry, Neenah.
3: I was saying hello to our friend Jen in Neenah, Wisconsin, enough to write and help me out with my eyes. Right now, I want to talk to you about weight loss and not the kind with the stabbing pen, whatever that's called, the EpiPen. 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
4: Overall volume starting to slightly pick up out there on the roadways, especially if you're traveling westbound Research at Voyager. Also picking up over off of Highway 24 near Meridian. It's busier Fountainhead Academy as you're heading west toward the MLK and Mesa Ridge at I-25 heading to Gate 20 to Fort Carson. I'm Sean Martinez of Traffic.
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2: Hello, Chick McGee.
1: Hello, there's Pat Godwin.
3: Hey, Chick.
1: Hey, Pat. There's Josh Arnold.
4: Hi, Chickster.
1: There's Ace Cosby.
5: Howdy.
1: Howdy do. I'm Chick McGee. Hello, Tom.
6: Hello, Chick McGee. Now, a couple quick things. Our pop-up store will be popping up Monday, and it's got some cool shirts, including the Camp Radio Wood t-shirts, which are rather cool, and the Pat Godwin shirt, the Pat doing his best Johnny Cash pose. Patty G's comedy special is on the Dry Bar website on YouTube. You can check that out this weekend. Also, our friend Ryan Hamilton, comedian, has his new special on Netflix. It's all about his story about getting hit by a bus. The things we do for material, huh?
5: some people have kids. Others get hit by a bus.
1: It's very
2: he
1: funny.
2: He brings that up in his special.
1: He's worth
5: that's funny.
2: He said, I could have gotten married. I would have had some news to that. No, I got hit by a bus.
6: And we were talking about Ryan is opening a lot of shows for Jerry Seinfeld.
2: Mm-hmm.
6: This summer, Jerry's out doing some great live stand-up comedy. Got a nice letter from Scott in, is it Stoughton, Wisconsin?
1: Oh, not sure.
4: I believe so.
6: He said, it was a few years ago. I had the day off. I went over to the movie theater in Madison to see the first showing of a film called Super 8.
5: Oh, that's a good movie.
6: An alien movie directed by J.J. Abrams. I went to buy the ticket. The guy said it was sold out. Well, there were no cars in the parking lot. Just a bus.
1: Mm-hmm.
6: Well, it turned out it was Jerry Seinfeld. And the story, you want to tell it again about what Jerry likes to do?
5: Oh, yeah. I guess when he's out on the road, he will rent out a movie theater, and he and whoever's working with him, they'll just go and watch a movie. I guess. And Ryan said it happens almost every weekend.
6: Yeah. And that was what was going on. Well, anyways, Scott got to meet Jerry a little bit later on, had a great time.
5: Oh, that's awesome.
6: And said, went to see Jerry's show, said it was great, of course.
2: Yeah.
6: And so that's what's happening. That'd be pretty cool. Rent yourself a theater. It's on a random Saturday.
5: Yeah.
6: And, just sit there by yourself and enjoy the movie. I wonder if he's able to get popcorn.
5: Yes. Larry Miller said that they would have people come in and actually work the concessions. And
1: absolutely.
5: Yeah. I'm sure. I mean, one manager could do all that.
2: Yeah. I don't think I could go to a movie without getting popcorn. I honestly don't think I could do it.
5: Wow.
1: No. Yeah. No, you're out of this.
2: What do you mean I'm out of this?
1: You have plain, dry, arid popcorn.
2: It's still good.
1: No.
2: Yes.
1: No, it's not.
5: I'm with you, Christy. It's still pretty tasty.
3: Yeah, it's
2: very tasty.
1: It's packing material.
2: No.
3: Salt, though, right? Salt?
2: No, I leave it just
3: Oh, never
2: it's
3: mind.
2: It's already salty.
5: It's already salted and,
2: God,
5: and
2: it's so salty.
5: In the popper, usually, with the oil. And
1: you guys, I'd rather you cuss me out than talk like this. It makes me madder than anything.
6: Now, I've got a very unusual request.
1: Madder than anything.
6: This comes to us from Tim. And he wants to hear. I don't want to read anything about it because I don't want to give anything away. But by request, haven't heard this in quite some time, and it's a good one. It's not real long, but there's a lot to it. Without any further ado, here we go.
7: Yours truly, Artie Whiskey, frontier golfer with another true tale from the Old West.
8: Really,
7: as you know, I'm quite the avid golfer. I go out just about every day and play 18. One afternoon, I decided to head on home after 9 holes. Well, much to my surprise, I mosey up to my house and I see another buggy in the driveway.
6: Mm-hmm.
7: Well, I kind of sneak in the house and I find my wife in bed with another fella. I was rather upset.
6: I can see that.
7: I grabbed the guy, got him in a headlock, dragged him down into the garage, grabbed him by the manhood, stuck it in a vise, and squeezed it real tight.
6: Uh-huh.
7: He started screaming, "Oh, Artie, you're not going to cut it off, are you?" I said, "No, you are. I'm going to set the garage on fire."
6: Thank you for that request.
5: I love that joke.
6: Oh, Bob, thank you so much. Tim, I appreciate your remembering that absolute and the elegance with which that is told. Putting the man under the vice. It's all there.
2: Yeah.
6: That's how it's done, ladies and gentlemen. And we now return to Chick McGee at the other side of the room there. What do you got over there?
1: Dear Bob and Tom Show, now this might be something catching on here. The listeners are recommending movies to us.
2: Oh.
1: And they're assuming that we would like these.
5: Is this maybe based on the because I said that I'd never seen Cocktail and was asking you guys if I should watch it?
2: Maybe.
1: That probably. Yeah. That is exactly right.
5: All right.
1: This is from Kodori, C-O-D-O-R-I.
5: Ah, what in, Bollywood movie would you like me to watch?
1: In Wilmington, North Carolina.
5: Oh.
1: That's not on here. Mischief. I'm not sure about that. I've never heard of this movie from 1985.
5: Is it Rob Lowe or somebody yeah, like that? Maybe
1: it might be like a Brat Pack 80s. Yeah.
5: Yeah, I want to say the star is somebody like that.
2: Yeah, Mischief. Let's see here.
1: Serpent and the Rainbow.
5: Oh, I'm well aware.
1: Now, yeah. I've heard of this.
5: The Wes Craven movie. Bill Pullman and messing with some voodoo.
1: Tom, you ever see Serpent and the Rainbow?
6: No, nor have I heard of it.
2: Mischief?
6: Okay. No.
2: Doug McKeon and Kelly Preston.
5: Doug McKeon and Kelly Preston. I always get
1: those guys confused. The World's Fastest Indian. I always wanted to see that. And it's wonderful. Yeah,
5: I adore it.
1: Yeah.
2: That's a beautiful movie.
5: It's about Anthony Hopkins. He's an Australian fella. Or New Zealand. I'm sorry. He's a New Zealand guy, and he wants to break the world, the land speed record for old Indian.
2: On an Indian motorcycle. Yeah, cool. It's a great movie.
5: Yeah.
2: Oh,
5: wow.
1: Yeah, it's a true tale of
5: that's a
1: the
5: gem.
1: Human spirit.
2: Determination.
1: Finally, Kodori from Wilmington, North Carolina, recommends Eddie and the Cruisers.
2: Oh, yeah.
1: I saw that once, and that was enough for me.
5: Oh, yeah. Same.
6: Oddly enough... little obscure trivia from this show, Peyton Manning's favorite movie.
1: Wow.
6: When he casually mentioned that on our show.
2: And what did you do?
6: I got a hold of the star of the movie, he called us up when Peyton was in the studio.
5: Oh, cool.
6: And we got an original of the poster signed.
5: Oh, that's awesome. So, Eddie and the Cruisers 2, Eddie Lives, not as good.
1: On the dark side.
6: Yeah, we could do a book of sequels they shouldn't have made.
5: Yeah, why bother?
1: You know,
2: that's most of them, isn't it?
1: It begins and ends with The Sting 2.
5: Yeah.
1: With Jackie Gleason and Mac Davis.
6: Oh, I'm a big Mac Davis fan.
2: I think
1: it's
2: Sting 2.
1: Is that right?
6: Oh, such a nice guy.
1: Oh.
6: I mean, really, he was a really good guy.
1: Biggest nose I've ever seen in person.
5: Oh, really?
1: Mac Davis.
6: What?
1: Yep.
5: Huh.
1: Absolutely. Huh. Giant schnoz.
2: Hmm.
6: What?
1: Huge. Huge nose.
6: We're not talking about Jimmy Durante.
2: We never saw Jimmy Durante in person.
6: Did you ever see North Dallas 40?
5: I never have seen it.
6: Oh, Mac Davis love it. Great in that.
1: It's okay.
6: Yeah, just a really nice guy.
1: More sports coming up, including the World Cup. I think Mac's dead, isn't he?
6: Yeah,
1: Mac Davis dead? Yeah.
5: He was a guy that I would always see his cassettes at truck stops.
2: Yeah.
5: Davis, greatest hits, that kind of thing.
3: Oh. He had a variety show, remember that?
2: Yeah.
3: That was fun.
1: Baby, don't get hooked on me.
2: Oh, yeah.
1: Remember
6: that? We are in the O'Reilly Auto Parts Studios. 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
18: Colleague of mine went to a meeting of the primetime seniors the other week. There are programs like this all over the country for people in their 60s, 70s, 80s, and beyond to stay active. It's not just something to keep older folks busy. It helps to keep their bodies in shape and their brains sharp. Showing up with a good attitude is a must, and research shows that having the right mindset actually does lead to better physical aging. So if you need some suggestions to boost your positivity, experts we talked to recommended focusing on goals, which can boost your confidence. Practice gratitude, they said. One of the seniors my colleague met told her that just waking up in the morning is, quote, better than the alternative. That's true. Focus on the things you can control. Diet and exercise. And very importantly, surround yourself with positive people, because that can be contagious. I'm Dr. Sanjay Gupta, helping you live a better life.
19: Increasing sunshine this morning, followed by some showers and storms heading into the afternoon. They will be more widespread than yesterday, but the storms themselves are smaller and also less impactful. Temperatures a bit warmer in the lower 80s. With the KKZV 11 Alert Weather, I'm meteorologist Kevin Bloomberg.
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23: So far, everything moving at posted speeds through Colorado Springs. Heavier volume, Highway 24 out by Meridian, as well as Judge Orr. Northbound powers at InterQuest starting to pick up some, and also Mesa Ridge and South Academy at I-25 headed to Fort Carson. I'm Sean Martinez.
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1: Hey, welcome back to the Bob and Tom Show in the O'Reilly Auto Parts Studio. 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
2: Hi.
1: Pat Godwin at the music desk.
3: Hey, Chick.
1: Hey, Pat.
3: You forgot my name.
1: There's Josh Arnold.
4: Haven't heard a lot of music from Pat lately.
3: Well, I'm hurt.
1: I have no comment. There's Ace Cosby.
5: Hey.
1: I'm Chick McGee. Hello. Hello, Tom.
2: Hello, what about Josh Arnold?
5: No, he said my name. I just wasn't given the opportunity to say hello.
2: Okay, I didn't.
4: No, you have it right now. Go ahead. Yeah.
5: Hello.
4: Would you like to elaborate? Do you have a...
5: How are you? What are you, mad at me?
4: No.
1: Yeah, what's your deal with
3: that? Man, what's going on?
1: First you want us to talk, then you want us to shut up. Then you want to get to a bit.
4: I'm following this thing over here.
1: How many times have I told you that list is wrong?
2: Always
1: go by what it says on the copy.
4: Okay. Yes.
1: I've said it 9 million times.
5: Let me ask this. Who can we talk to about just that list being eliminated then? If it's always wrong.
1: I don't think it can be. Because who's putting the list together thinks it's right. And there's our impasse.
4: Okay, well.
2: Has it got the right date on it?
5: It's all right.
4: I don't know.
1: There's a lot of variables. He could have yesterday's sheet, too. Yeah.
5: I don't want... Pat, I don't want you to think that you are just music. You are...
4: Okay, let's bet $1,000, Chick. What is the date on the sheet?
2: I don't know. What is the date?
1: Is it today?
2: Friday, June 26th?
1: I don't think... Boy, you really mark it up and everything. You really go by that,
4: preparation.
1: Don't you? It doesn't
5: Today's
1: work.
5: One of those shows where we should probably split up.
3: Yeah.
5: And do...
3: Didn't hear a word you said just now.
5: And
1: why?
5: Let the... And, you know, whatever station we're on, wherever, the other half of the show can do it 1 point or 2 points above, and let the listener decide
1: if they
5: want to listen to.
1: I think we should stop staring at me, will
3: you? You're a handsome guy.
1: God. We should all be in remote locations. I think we're far past having to do this.
5: What a mess.
4: Yeah. Let's just move forward. Do you have more letters over there, or do we have to get to sports?
1: I think Pat has a song. If we could bother him.
3: I think
1: him
3: I
1: to,
3: focus
1: to
3: on what's going on in the show. I hate to be admonished for staring at you when you do such good
1: You're
3: work.
1: You're not staring at anybody else.
3: I stare at everybody else when they're
4: right.
3: speaking.
4: Enough.
1: Any song would be great.
4: We'll get to a song later. Once again, Pat has his arm in a sling and can no longer play guitar.
5: He's healing up, doing well.
4: Okay.
2: Well. We have backing tracks, don't we?
3: Certainly.
2: Yeah.
1: What Kristen Pellissa.
3: I could sing anything. I've given him 15 things to talk to do.
1: You know what I'm hearing?
3: He wants to talk about wine jokes. I don't know what's going on.
1: I'm hearing a shattered man is what I'm hearing. What have you done, Tom?
4: Nothing. We'll get to a song later. I don't have anything up here. What have you got?
1: Kristen Pellissa's return to the field for the United States. Just in time to warm up for the World Cup game. Really starts mattering next Wednesday. That's what they're telling me. The Americans 3-2 losing last night to Turkey in Inglewood. You cut the turkey? They start elimination play next Wednesday, July 1st at 49ers Stadium against Bosnia and Herzegovina.
2: Well, they get two countries. That's not fair.
1: That's not fair at all. I don't know what the deal is. WNBA
2: we
1: don't
2: get USA and Mexico combined.
1: USA, Mexico, Ecuador, Ceylon.
2: What time is that game? Do you know, actually?
1: 8 o'clock Eastern.
2: Thank you.
1: You have fingers? Look it up. The WNBA has suspended Phoenix's Alyssa Thomas for one game. She made... Do we have the video on this? Probably not.
4: Yeah, one game, not enough.
1: Put her fist to Caitlin Clark's throat in Wednesday night's matchup, and a foul was not called.
2: Boy, Stephanie White, the coach, was so mad after this game, if you saw her press conference.
1: Yeah, the league gave Thomas a flagrant foul, too. Penalty for that. No foul was called on the play by the officials.
5: Man, they've got to start protecting her a little better.
2: Know,
5: and I don't mean egregiously.
2: I just mean
5: doing their job.
1: And there are people that are mad at her, you know, because
5: right.
1: she's doing well. But what are you going to do, Tom?
4: They don't understand. Take her out of the mix and the air comes out of the ball.
1: Yeah.
5: Yeah.
1: Actually, a guy will come out and deflate the basketball and go home.
5: Like an angry neighbor.
2: They didn't put her on the poster. Did you see
1: exactly
2: that?
1: Right.
4: Yeah. Brilliant.
2: Yeah. Right. What
1: hey,
2: the heck?
1: That dog who went viral for his patience while watching another dog eat a hot dog.
5: Oh, yes.
2: Oh,
5: yeah. At the stadium?
2: Yes,
1: at Marlins Stadium during Monday night's game between the Marlins and the Rangers. Cameras captured 6-year-old. They were looking for him and looking for him, and his name is Jonah.
2: Yeah, he's a big sweetie.
1: He is watching the other dog live his best life.
5: Chick, that that dog does not also belong to those people?
1: No, that dog's another. That dog belongs to the guy who's out of frame.
4: And the dog just calmly watches the other dog eating a hot dog.
1: That's right. And his owner, Peter Silvera, said it was a crazy video. I didn't know anything was going on. I noticed he was real quiet and staring, but I was oblivious to the entire situation until I got home and saw it on video.
2: Wouldn't you have given the dog a bite?
1: However, now Jonah is in for a treat of a lifetime. The Marlins, like all of America, felt heartbroken for the puppy dog. They're going to have it Jonah Day at the ballpark very soon. Great. And he's going to have his dream day.
2: He's going to have all the hot dogs he can eat.
1: Including running around on the field, chasing a ball.
5: That's very
1: he's
5: sweet.
1: He's going to do it all. So
2: great.
1: That's a sports story with a happy end.
4: That's great.
1: Isn't that nice?
5: Very sweet.
1: And speaking of puppy dogs, two trained border collies are helping World Cup players in Toronto. They chase birds off of the training pitch. The dogs, named Ben and Sally, have been working to keep the notorious Canada geese off the field, being used by the visiting teams to prepare for their games. You know, we complain about the Canada geese down here, but they've got to be on everywhere in Canada. Holy hell, dude. How do they live in Canada?
5: Some days you can't even see the sun.
1: Right?
2: Whoa.
1: For the Canada geese.
4: And when did they stop being Canadian geese?
5: Yeah, I don't know.
2: I don't know.
5: I still call them Canadian geese.
2: So do I.
5: And I don't think I'm going to go to this Canada geese.
2: And when did they start crossing over?
5: Do we have to start saying Canada dry now? Oh, wait.
2: It is Canada dry.
5: Do we have to start saying Canadian dry now?
4: There you go. That's the joke. I like that very much.
1: We can edit that right now. Edit that right now.
5: Yeah. Oh, yeah. We'll fix that.
1: No problem. No problem.
4: I'll tell you what. I'd rather watch these dogs chase the geese than sit through a soccer game.
2: Well, we know.
5: Yeah, that would be your preference.
1: And you know what?
4: By the way, did you see the video of the dogs chasing the geese?
1: He's on a roll.
4: The dogs, they don't use their hands. They can't use their hands.
5: Oh, no. Yeah.
4: Because dogs, you see. They don't have them there.
5: Right.
4: They have paws.
5: Hey,
1: they do.
5: Don't
1: paws.
5: Talk to me like that. I'm the only one giving you any attention right now.
1: I'm in the Pat Godwin. I'm staring right at him. Talk, baby, talk. Did you see the video? This came over the viral on my feed. There are two dogs, and I guess they do this at other places, chasing geese away from a tarmac in an airport. I guess that's quite common. And it cut down bird strikes by like 80%.
5: Man.
1: Driving the dogs out there.
2: It's their job. They know what they're doing.
4: And weren't they putting statues of coyotes or something?
5: Those have varying degrees of effectiveness.
1: I've seen
5: geese surround those statues.
1: Yeah. I've seen these at the hardware store, the owls that their neck actually moves. I might have one of those on my porch.
5: That keeps smaller birds away from your porch. If you ever find bird poop on your porch.
1: Is that right?
5: Yeah, man. Very, very, very helpful.
1: Tom, you put it on your car, you won't have bird poop on your car.
4: isn't that the rubber snake thing also?
5: That can help, too, with certain things. But I've also seen a rubber snake surrounded by geese crap.
2: You know what I found to keep the birds away? A real owl.
5: Oh, yeah. Yeah, that helps, too.
2: Yeah.
5: I had the urge yesterday. There were about... it really does feel like there were 100 geese in this one particular, maybe a couple flocks came together, and I could have run through them, and I really had the urge to run through them, but I went, I bet this will backfire. They're not going to fly off in some glorious V. They will all attack me, and I will be pecked to tatters.
2: You don't want that, yeah.
1: Did you see a guy get attacked, or were you attacked by geese at a canal? Remember this?
5: They really bite, man.
1: Yeah. Especially if you're near their nest or something. Yeah.
5: Oh, dude, they'll hiss and go berserk.
4: There's a canal that
1: you walk near?
4: Yeah, and it's just nothing but geese poop.
1: Is it really?
4: Yeah.
5: And sometimes it is the size of cat poop or dog. Yeah. I mean, small dog.
4: I'm looking at these dogs that are clearing the soccer field. One of them looks kind of like a super lean, fit Spuds McKenzie. Maybe if Spuds hadn't been drinking so much booze.
5: Oh, they're not Lassie looking? I thought they were collies.
4: This one looks, he's got a little suit on.
5: A suit?
4: Yeah.
2: A suit on?
1: Yeah. What kind of a suit is he wearing?
4: Like a high reflecting green jacket.
5: Oh, I got you, yeah. Almost like he's working construction.
4: Yeah, exactly. Like he's working the highway.
5: Yeah.
4: Watch out for those guys. But right now, Chick McGee.
1: Simply Safe. 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
2: 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And Powers at Dublin seeing some slight backups in both directions. I'm Sean Martinez. It's traffic.
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12: For more than a decade, the Environmental Working Group has put out a list of the so-called Dirty Dozen. These are the non-organic produce contaminated with the highest levels of pesticides. Well, this year, spinach topped the list, followed by kale, collard, mustard greens, strawberries, grapes, nectarines, peaches, cherries, apples, blackberries, pears, potatoes, and blueberries. Now, all these fruits and vegetables are part of a healthy diet, so no one is saying you shouldn't eat them. Point is, though, you could consider buying these items organic if and when you can, and then taking extra care when you wash them. The FDA recommends rinsing all fruits and vegetables, even the ones that are organic, under running water that is slightly warmer than room temperature. Don't use soap, bleach, or any fancy produce washes. I'm Dr. Sanjay Gupta, helping you live a better life.
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1: 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We're in the O'Reilly Auto Parts Studios. There's Christy Lee at the news desk.
2: Hi.
1: Hi, there's Pat Godwin.
3: Hey, chick.
1: Hey, man, there's Josh Arnold.
4: Hi.
1: Hello, indeed. Oh, I like that. Is that a face you're making?
4: It's a new thing I'm going
1: to
4: do.
1: Give that to Tom, see what he thinks of the face.
4: And that's when I told her, hey, baby, those aren't cigarettes.
1: What do you think, Tom? It's just kind of a chomping beaver-like look.
4: Yeah.
5: Well, I'm sorry, try it again.
4: And then the old lady said to me, hey, fella, that's not my purse.
1: See?
5: So you move your head side to side and make a beaver motion.
4: Yeah.
1: With your mouth.
5: With no sound.
4: And no explanation.
1: Yeah.
5: You try that.
4: Okay.
5: Get back to me.
4: I will let you know how it goes.
1: There's Ace Cosby.
6: Works.
1: I'm Chick McGee. Hello, Tom.
5: Hello, Chick McGee. Now, we have to grab some more headlines from the sports page.
1: Festival celebrating bald men.
4: Oh.
1: Just took place in good old, jolly old London.
4: Mm. Well, Patrick Stewart has to be the commissioner or something.
1: He made it so. People traveled from across the UK to attend Bald Fest, organized by four friends.
4: Now, this is, Tom, this is B-A-L-D.
1: Not B-A-L-L-E-D, where everyone gets laid.

0: same week. It gets very confusing. Yeah.
1: There's a cosmetic brand called Bald Bro, but it's spelled B-L-D-B-R-O.
0: Okay.
1: Bald Bro. The event included music and free pints, beers, for bald attendees.
0: How about that? I wonder how bald you have to be.
2: This is exclusively head bald.
0: Yes, yeah, yeah, yeah, right, right.
2: Now, if this were for the ladies.
1: Shaven? Clean shaven?
2: Oh, yes. Shave Fest. Yeah. Probably a lot more dudes would be attending that, too.
1: There's a school of thought that the only hair a lady should have are her eyebrows.
0: Oh, my gosh.
1: That's it.
0: I show up at Bald Fest. Do you give me a free beer?
2: Yeah, I don't know. You have to be completely bald, or yeah,
0: I get a half pint.
2: It's like being on an airplane.
1: You get 8 ounces. You get, yeah. Is that right? I'm not sure on my ounces.
2: The good thing about Bald Fest is there's you're never going to find hair in your food. You got that going. I can't imagine that there are a lot of chicks there. But
1: co-founder Mr. Tariq Kazemi told the London Times, "Young guys might see these happy, confident bald men and take some inspiration from that."
0: I think women are.
3: Sexy
0: is sexy.
3: Yeah. Bald has become a lot more popular.
0: There are probably women who go, you know what? If I had my choice, a man with hair. But there are other women who go, if I had my choice.
3: Yeah.
0: Give me a cue ball to slap on. Mm-hmm. A la the old man in Benny Hill.
2: most famous bald guys?
0: Modern?
4: Yul Brynner.
2: Yul Brynner.
1: Gotta be Yul Brynner.
2: Mr. Clean.
4: Sure.
0: Incredibly, yeah.
2: Uncle Fester.
0: Oh, yeah. He doesn't come up much.
1: You're getting...
0: But you're right.
1: you're flirting with the outskirts of Obscureville.
2: With Uncle Fester?
1: Yeah.
0: I mean, he was as bald as anybody.
2: Dr. Evil?
3: Jason Statham? You're not going with him? You're not going with The Rock? He's bald?
2: Yeah. There you go. See, you're coming up with some good ones.
3: Yeah.
0: Bruce Willis would...
2: Yeah.
4: Kind of started the whole trend.
2: Of... Telly Savalas?
0: Yeah.
2: Remember him? Christy?
3: Sure. Yes.
2: Kojak?
1: Didn't Telly Savalas do movies with hair there for a little while?
2: Yeah, there's a couple older.
1: Or do I get him and Yul Brynner confused?
3: Idris Elba, isn't he bald?
4: No.
3: It depends on the day.
0: Oh, okay.
2: Telly Savalas had that weird pinky finger that was all crushed. Remember that?
1: Is that right?
3: No. Yeah. I don't remember that.
2: Oh, yeah. He was Kojak.
4: That was a radio.
0: He would drop his lollipops.
2: Yes.
1: Very good. And Stavros stepped on it. Wasn't that his real life brother, the guy who played Stavros in Kojak?
5: Really? She was a hooker.
2: And Travolta.
1: That was in every episode.
5: She was a hooker.
2: Travolta's doing the beret bald guy thing.
4: Yeah, he's been bald for a while.
2: Shaved head. You got your
1: Sean Connery.
2: Yeah, Billy Corgan.
1: Yeah, he's been bald for a long time.
2: He does the full shaved head.
3: Vin Diesel, isn't he bald?
2: Yep. Moby.
3: Moby.
1: Moby.
2: Pitbull in the world.
3: Pitbull, yeah.
2: See, there's a bunch of them out there. You can go to Bald Fest.
1: By the way, Bald Bro, the cosmetic brand, makes products to help bald men moisturize and protect their heads against the sun and remove any unwanted shine.
0: Oh, all right.
1: Evidently, that's...
3: You put a little powder up there?
1: The death sentence.
2: That's what you do? You shine?
1: Do you powder
0: I never
1: your,
0: have.
1: No, you powder
0: I
1: your a, head, Tom?
2: No. When I'm outside, I got to wear a hat. You don't want to get... sunburned up there can be very painful.
0: No, you need to keep that very pate
2: very
0: protected.
2: Bad for you.
1: Pate.
3: And, do you have a fishing hat, Josh?
0: Yeah, I have a handful of them. Yeah. I don't have like a traditional. Oh no, I do have one sort of traditional fishing hat.
3: Oh,
0: but I rarely wear
3: that. You just wear a ball cap.
0: Yeah,
4: no, you got hooks in the hat.
0: No.
1: Oh, you gotta have hooks.
4: You gotta
1: in
4: have
1: the
4: hooks
1: hat.
4: In the hat.
0: If I were to wear my traditional fishing hat, maybe.
1: Hmm.
0: But on a ball cap, you often feel the hook.
1: That's true.
2: Yeah. Now,
0: although you can put them on the bill, but
2: we do have a world record. I understand.
1: Yes, we do.
6: Stupid world record.
1: A trio of sisters from Brazil, and what do we know about women from Brazil?
2: Bald, shaved,
0: big old butt.
3: Big old miss
1: boom.
0: No,
1: boom.
0: But you're right though. The Brazilian butt.
1: Hot.
2: So they've got
0: hairless butts.
2: So, what is it? Butt in the back.
1: Party in the front.
2: I'm trying to think of what. Yeah. Never mind.
1: A trio of sisters from Brazil, hot, have broken the Guinness World Record for the highest combined age of three living siblings.
0: That's all right. I'm still going to, I won't judge.
3: Yeah. Maybe he still has back.
0: Yeah.
1: Really?
3: Uh-huh.
1: Let me see. Evidently, this website called
0: Three Leaky Asses.
4: I love that song.
1: Now that's a name for a band.
2: three leaky asses.
1: And they have get four. Op- they get

0: open for Three Doors Down.
1: And have four guys in the band and not say anything about it. A website called Longeva Quest. L-O-N-G-E-V-I Quest. Confirmed that Luzulina de Deus Nunez, Zoreda de Deus Mota.
2: Maybe it's Longeva Quest.
0: Very good.
1: And La Vita de Deus Nunez have a combined age between the three of them of 316 years, 302 days.
2: Impressive.
3: Whoa.
2: Impressive. Do we have a picture of these California raisins?
1: No. Oh.
3: Well,
1: they look sweet.
3: Pretty good. They look pretty good.
2: Well, I can guess which one is the oldest.
3: The one in the wheelchair?
4: Maybe the one that's not mowed by.
2: One that the reaper is behind.
1: Don't get up.
3: She looks great.
1: Yeah. And what happens when you get to that age? You really don't care what kind of shirt you wear. Because I like that really colorful shirt there on the left.
3: Really?
4: That's crazy. Yeah, that's cute.
1: I might wear that when I start getting...
4: It looks like a skeleton.
0: The two almost look like twins on the left and the middle there.
3: Do we have ages on them?
0: Yeah.
2: They're individual.
1: Well, the average would... Levita is the eldest at 109. I'm not sure which one of the...
2: In the picture. Looks every bit of it.
1: Middle sister Zoraida is 104 and Zulina is 103.
2: The other two could be...
3: In their 80s?
2: Yeah.
3: They look great.
0: Wonder how many dead husbands they've left behind.
4: Awful.
5: Yeah. That's what my life is, awful.
0: Now, I know one of them speaks English.
1: Oh, well, that's handy.
0: I think it's Lavoldia, and I've got a little quote from her here.
1: Lavita, Tom.
6: I am tired.
2: Would you say her English?
6: I am tired.
1: Okay. Hey!
2: Her English is very good.
3: Do we have their secret to longevity?
4: Yeah, I want to know their secrets.
3: Yeah,
4: is it wine?
1: It's not Lavoldia.
0: Oh, what's right?
1: It's Lavita.
2: Lavita said the secret is taking as much D as I can every day.
4: Good man.
2: And we said, what? She goes, vitamin D.
1: And don't forget, in all my holes.
2: Every hole's open.
3: Oh, right. No. Why would you do something like this?
2: You only know my favorite hole.
1: I'll give you a hint. You'd be surprised.
5: I've been old since 1980.
0: Okay. Yeah. They're old. Is that sports?
1: Yeah, like 40 years ago, they were six in their 60s. Holy heck.
2: Do you hope they all die together, or do you want them to drop off one by one?
4: Yeah. I want them to film and Louise it.
2: Yes. On a rascal.
4: Three wheelchairs.
1: Right through the windshield. No,
0: that is really sick.
2: The problem with a rascal is you're not going to get any air. You're scraping down the side of that cliff.
4: You're hitting every rock.
2: Every crag.
1: There is a part where you think you're going to get air.
0: That there's... Yeah, it is. It kind of juts out,
2: right?
0: And there's no okay.
3: Yeah. I found out a little bit more about the sisters. Levita never married.
2: Oh,
3: the eldest, yeah.
0: Oh, but that's like a.
1: Did you get a look at her? Yeah, of course, she never married.
0: That'd be like prying open a frozen Big Mac.
2: I think sealed itself shut during laughing one night.
4: Neither of the three married.
3: No, Levita didn't marry.
4: Just Levita.
3: The other two did marry.
2: She's like a Barbie doll down there. There's not even a hint of them.
1: Do you think there's always two of them that gang up on the same one, or does it rotate when they just don't get along sometimes?
2: Oh yes, you're right.
1: Yeah.
2: I hope it rotates. That's how my brothers and I are.
1: I hope so. Oh, yeah?
2: Yeah.
1: Somebody's always in the doghouse?
2: Yeah.
1: I like that.
2: Or getting teased more than the others.
1: Right.
0: Well, we are coming to you from the O'Reilly Auto Parts Studios. 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
19: For decades, the prevailing wisdom for someone who's had a heart attack has been to put them on beta blockers for the rest of their life. But new research suggests that might not be necessary, and that the benefits of these medications probably taper off after a year or two. On the whole, and for the average person, beta blockers are very safe and very effective. But, as with any medication, they can come with a cost. A financial one, and also potential side effects. We're talking about things like fatigue, dizziness, dry mouth, dry eyes. I want to be clear when I say that you absolutely should talk to your doctor before starting or stopping any medication. Point is, if you're years out from a heart attack and you're in otherwise good health, you might want to ask your doctor about discontinuing beta blockers. You'll want to, of course, keep up a healthy lifestyle, diet, exercise, and sleep. I'm Dr. Sanjay Gupta, helping you live a better life.
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1: Hey, welcome back to the Bob and Tom Show. We're at the O'Reilly Auto Parts Studios. There's Chrissy Lee at the news desk.
2: Hello.
1: There's Pat Godwin.
3: Hey, Chick.
1: Hi, Pat. There's Josh Arnold.
4: Hello.
1: There's Ace Cosby.
5: Hey, Chick.
1: Hey, man. I'm Chick. Hello, Tom.
6: Hello, Chick McGee. Weekend entertainment tips. Anyone?
2: Yeah.
6: Would you like a couple?
2: What are you going to do?
6: I am going to go see Toy Story 5 because my girls are back from camp.
4: Oh, that'll be nice. Yeah.
1: And so will this weekend be as brutal as all the other weekends? You're on record.
2: You're going to be in catch-up mode. You're going to have to do
6: a lot. I think I'm in pretty good shape. I've got it, everything at the house is pretty much where I need it to be.
1: Do you have activities planned?
6: No.
1: No, just the movie.
6: Yeah.
4: Okay. Do camps have a sleep-in day?
1: Mm.
4: If you go to a camp for 3 weeks, which is what your daughters did.
6: Yeah, they do a bunch of... They have really great stuff that they do.
4: But I would also hope...
6: Yeah,
4: I mean, 3 weeks, that 1 or 2 days a week, it's a free day.
2: Oh, yeah, you get to sleep till noon if you want.
4: Yeah, you can, or you can get up early and do, you know.
6: They have pancakes day. They have all kinds of really great stuff.
4: No, I understand that. I just want to know if there's a free day. So will you ask them for me?
6: Yeah, I will.
4: Okay, cool.
1: What if they had waffle day? Would you not participate?
6: No, I'm actually going to buy a waffle iron maybe this weekend.
1: Is that right? Nice.
4: You know, you can get all kinds of, you can get a Mickey Mouse one. You can get a Darth Vader one.
2: Yeah.
4: You run the gamut.
6: Yeah, I'm getting kind of excited about this.
4: Oh, good.
1: When you went to camp, did you have a bugler to play reveille in the morning?
6: Absolutely.
1: Is that right?
4: No kidding.
6: Yeah.
1: That is
4: an adult
1: cool.
4: Or a fellow camper?
6: It was usually one of the counselors.
4: Okay, yeah. One of the CITs.
3: Were you at a co-ed camp?
6: No, Camp Hayawenta.
2: No.
1: Was there a girls' camp near Y?
6: Yes.
3: Swim across the lake.
4: Camp Boob and Bushy.
6: No, it was actually called Camp Four-Way.
2: Four-Way. Oh,
4: and that's a camp with chili and onions.
6: I think it was. And it's not, it's not there anymore. But they have an alumni webpage or something.
1: Really?
2: Is your camp still
6: camp?
2: There?
6: Of course, yeah.
2: Your camp co-ed now?
6: No, I don't think so. It's a YMCA three-way? Camp. Is there a camp three-way?
3: Well, I'm just asking.
6: No. Yeah, but we had a trumpet player and or bugler, I guess, technically. And we had this really cool cannon about, how do I describe this? Kind of a miniature cannon, like a foot and a half long.
4: All right.
6: And
4: Did it have a pull thing or a...
6: And as I recall, hit it with a hammer.
4: Ah.
6: And there was some speculation that it wasn't really shooting. Because it would make a big bang. So one time they set up, they got some kind of long arm thing with a big piece of cardboard in front of it.
1: Yeah.
6: and then which it blew to smithereens. So the answer is, yep.
4: Wow.
6: Buckshot.
2: So is this in Michigan?
6: Yeah.
4: What was the cannon?
2: It's a Boy Scout camp now.
4: Oh.
2: Yeah.
6: Torchlight.
4: Oh, so maybe it is co-ed.
2: Oh. Well, maybe I don't think this is the same
6: one. That's the wrong one. Yeah. Now, let's move forward here. We have Christy Lee in her London correspondent jacket today. She looks like...
4: I always liked when Kermit the Frog would wear the
1: news
4: correspondent.
1: Yeah. He'd have his hand in his pocket.
4: Yeah.
1: Hilarious.
2: Okay, well, the reason I didn't have the right camp was because Hiawatha, isn't there like a...
6: Are you thinking of Hiawatha?
2: Hiawatha, that's what.
4: Yeah.
2: This is spelled H-O-Y-O, went ha.
6: Yeah.
2: It's Hiawatha.
6: Yeah. Correct.
2: That's a stupid name.
1: Are you going to take that? That's one of your most cherished childhood memories, and she's pissing all over.
3: Look at that, $20,000 a week.
2: No, it's not that. It's only 58 degrees up there right now. Oof. I bet it was a little chilly in the morning, wasn't it?
4: Today might be fire starting day.
2: Scientists have discovered that humans and great apes share similar ways of giggling. Mm. For their study, researchers tickled 13 captive apes, including gorillas, orangutans, chimpanzees, and bonobos.
4: Hey, go tickle that gorilla.
2: And recorded
4: the
2: results.
4: I want to see what happens.
1: Yeah.
4: He tore off your arms?
6: I mean, could you imagine you're a young scientist, you've probably got a PhD, and, well, Mom, I had to tickle a bonobo today. But it actually is a really interesting result.
2: Yeah, they then compared the recordings to those of 4 young children while they were being tickled and playing at home. Researchers found that the chuckles of humans and great apes follow similar rhythms with regular timing between their laughs. The study author, Chiara de Gregorio, told the Associated Press, quote, in a way, we are very similar to other great apes because we've been laughing in a similar way for 15 million years.
4: So they're ticklish.
2: Yeah.
4: And they'll giggle.
2: Yeah.
6: Can you? Your question is a good one. Can you imagine, did someone really tickle a gorilla?
4: Yeah, no. I mean.
2: Well, I'm sure they probably, I would think they would have done it with maybe a stick or a pole or something.
4: A very long feather.
2: Yeah, behind a.
1: But they're like anything else. They can't all have the same tickle spot, right?
4: Oh, yeah. Some armpits, some belly, some feet.
1: Bottom of the feet, yeah.
6: You just know what? Well, Washoe killed him.
4: Yeah.
6: He was laughing for a second there. And then
4: he crushed his skull.
6: Apparently he went for the balls. And
1: are you familiar with the name Washoe for a gorilla?
4: Yeah, I know it's an old gorilla, yeah.
3: The oldest.
4: Might as well say Mighty Joe.
1: Yes, it predates King Kong. That's right.
6: Well, Washoe was a famous ape, I believe. It was an experiment where they tried to teach the... They taught the ape the language of the, what is it called, American Sign?
2: Sign language.
6: Is that the
4: right
6: one?
4: Mm-hmm. Interesting.
6: Yeah, and so I always like to use the name Washoe whenever we discuss apes. But speaking of apes, I thought we would feature this, a classic featuring the Bob and Tom Band and Orchestra.
5: 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I've got to get this box to Los Angeles by tomorrow.
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6: There you go. Got Washoe there. Thank you very much, Washoe. Once again, the experiment.
2: Tickling great apes.
6: The great apes giggle the same way we do.
1: Are you ticklish, Tom?
6: A little bit, yeah.
1: No kidding. I don't see you as being.
6: I have a more masculine giggle than, say, Anderson Cooper. Remember that
2: when he was drunk?
6: Tape of Anderson Cooper.
2: Weren't they doing
6: giggling?
2: New Year's Eve or something? Mm-hmm.
4: Yeah. I love when they make each other laugh.
2: I do, too.
4: They were doing the 4th of July now.
2: Oh, are they?
4: Yeah.
2: Oh.
6: Here's that famous tape right here.
11: Sorry, this has actually never happened to me.
6: There you go. That was Anderson Cooper.
2: Where's your spot? Your feet? Underneath your armpits?
6: Yeah.
1: The underside of your... Is that ticklish?
2: Is that a ticklish spot?
6: The taint?
4: No, the shark belly, if you will.
6: No.
1: Down there?
6: We are in the O'Reilly Auto Parts Studios. 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
1: Hey, welcome back to the Bob and Tom Show. We're in the O'Reilly Auto Parts Studios at the news desk. It's Christy Lee.
2: Hi.
1: There's Pat Godwin.
3: Hello.
1: Hello, indeed. There's Josh Arnold.
4: Hi.
1: Hi. There's Ace Cosby.
5: Hey.
1: Hello, hello, hello. I'm Chick. Hello, Tom. How are you?
6: Hello, Chick McGee.
1: Yes, sir.
6: Doing great over here. We got Christy Lee at the news desk, as you mentioned, and a couple things to catch up with. I know coming up it's going to be a special edition of news we failed to mention, but what are we mentioning here?
2: We are mentioning this bizarre story. An ascetic monk in India has been standing continuously for the last 5 years.
1: Oh, my gosh.
2: Dalat Giri Ji Maraha.
1: Yeah, it is.
4: God bless you.
2: Belongs to a sect known as Karisharwa, or the Standing Babas.
4: We are the Standing Babas.
6: Doesn't the Standing Baba sound like some kind of kids band?
2: Yes.
1: But Kurosawan directed Seven Samurai, right?
4: Yes, sir.
1: Never mind. Yeah.
2: These monks take extreme vows to remain standing to clear their souls and bring them closer to the goddess Shiva. They rely on ropes, swings, and harnesses to keep them standing, even while sleeping or when their legs give out.
4: The goddess Shiva is the goddess of always being a little chilly.
6: Oh, really? Yeah. I thought it was the goddess of carrying a blade made in the shop at prison.
1: I believe it's the goddess of death, actually, but let's not muddy the water with facts.
2: Mr. Maharaja, who aims to avoid sitting or lying down for another 7 years.
1: Is that right?
2: Now has swollen and blackened legs.
4: Must, yeah.
2: My gosh. Some fear his legs may need to be amputated long before he reaches.
6: If you see a photograph of this guy, they're going to have to take his legs off.
4: So how's he sleeping now?
2: One medical expert explained when standing still for a long time, the veins in the legs must fight gravity to send blood to the heart. But the lack of pumping action in the calf muscles causes blood to pool in the lower extremities. I do not know how he's sleeping now unless he's in a harness or something.
4: Yeah, right.
6: So he has to...
2: Do we have a picture?
6: He has to poop standing up also.
4: Visual warning from our producer.
2: Okay.
4: We're not going to be happy about it.
2: Not for safe it.
1: Oh, hey.
4: Oh, that's
1: zowie.
4: His 1 foot... Looks like, if you said, hey, look at this picture of a gorilla's foot.
2: Yeah.
6: It's absolutely...
2: It looks like a gorilla's foot.
1: It looks exactly like the two-done part of a marshmallow.
2: Oh.
4: Yes.
6: It is as black
3: That's
6: as...
3: terrifying.
1: Well, now, wait a minute. He's leaning.
2: He's leaning on a board.
1: Is that how he rests?
6: Yeah, he's leaning. Yeah, the photographs I've seen of him, he's either leaning on a board or like a log of some sort.
4: I don't care for that.
1: No.
6: No, it's going to kill him.
1: Yeah, yeah, yeah.
6: And his ankles are the thickness of his thighs.
2: Yeah. No, your calves and that lower extremity is very important for good blood flow.
6: But I mean, this is idiocy.
2: Yeah,
6: let's face it.
2: I don't know if it's idiocy. Well,
6: no, it is.
2: This
6: is moronic. No, it's a dumb religion then.
4: Well, I don't know about that. I mean,
6: it is. No, it's stupid.
4: At least you're willing to talk about it.
2: Yeah, at least you've got an open mind.
6: This guy's going to have his legs amputated.
1: Go, Tom. Go, baby. Go.
6: At least with the Catholics, they stand. Then they sit, right,
2: then
6: Christy?
2: Kneel.
6: Then they kneel.
4: They know they're calisthenics. Yeah.
6: Then they stand, then they sit, then they kneel. This guy, his command is stand. He's going to stand for 12 years. This guy's going to be dead pretty soon.
2: Well, yeah, no then Catholic he'll be in has ever. Heaven with new legs, and he'll be fine.
4: Right. Yeah. Maybe Shiva will reward him with the greatest legs ever.
6: Yeah. Maybe not.
4: I have no clue.
6: I got the under on this. This guy's an idiot.
4: No Catholic has ever had deep vein thrombosis, have
1: I've got something for Tom to kind of change the topic here. This doesn't have anything to do with anything, although I think Tom would think it was really cool.
6: I have one more question for this guy.
2: Right. Yes?
6: He can't sit.
2: No.
6: So how does he, number two?
1: Okay.
2: Well, he can...
4: Leaned over like that, probably drops into a bowl.
1: Or whatever. Leaning over like that is not standing up.
2: No.
6: But he can't walk.
4: I know. Yeah.
6: So he's got to have an assistant.
2: Oh, he looked like he had an assistant in the picture.
6: That's a great gig.
1: See, that's the thing. You need if you're going to do stuff like that, you need an enabler, and he has his.
6: Are you going over to Maharaja's house? Yeah. We'll get some rubber gloves.
2: It's probably an honor to serve a monk
6: it's
2: that.
6: An honor
1: anyway, here's something Tom will love. I'm not sure if this is AI. I don't know what's going on. I just think Tom will think this is cool. There's a restaurant in Bangkok that uses a zip line for the waiters to deliver their food to the table.
6: Oh, my God. It's great.
3: Come on. Finally, a good story.
1: Is that the coolest thing you've ever seen?
6: Yeah. Cool. And the waiter is holding the tray.
1: Yeah. Oh, yeah. Sure he is.
6: That can't be real.
4: They're going over water. They're going, and that looks very, I mean, oh, yeah. I know how good AI is. That's better than, this, that's
1: I
4: too
1: think
4: real.
1: I think it's real. Yeah.
4: Yeah.
1: He zips out to the table and delivers the food and flies back. Yeah. And he doesn't move. He's in a pose, yeah, holding the tray out. In front.
4: I've been there, the crouching diner hidden dragon. It's good.
1: Oh, yeah. Think of how
6: where'd you find it? That's awesome.
1: Just come on up on my timeline.
6: Wonder what kind of food they have.
1: It's bad. Yeah. So I'm guessing,
2: a nice pad thai.
1: Pad thai.
4: Some of it's dropped.
3: Egg dropped.
1: Extra snow pea.
3: There's a fly in my soup. No,
1: you,
3: I flew
1: you would
3: soup.
1: Spend all your time watching the waiters fly back and forth.
6: I did go to a place here where it's a sushi place, and they deliver it on like little trains.
2: Oh yeah, that's big, yeah, in that's, Chicago. Yeah.
1: Oh,
2: and you just take the tray off, and then they charge
4: you. I haven't seen the trains. I've seen conveyor belts.
2: That's what he meant.
6: Yeah. Conveyor belts.
4: Oh, okay.
1: And well, that's quite different.
2: They charge you by the stack of plates that you have. Is that
1: Oh.
4: Yeah, they don't tell you that.
1: Was it good? I mean, food-wise?
4: Spent $900.
6: I stopped eating sushi last year.
2: Well, then why were you there?
1: Oh, no kidding?
6: The girls wanted to go. They had a chicken thing that was okay.
1: All right. Okay.
6: Some nice rice. But it's kind of a spectacle. They got a big kick out of it.
2: Yeah, it's...
4: That's fun, yeah.
6: But this thing...
2: fun.
6: I wonder if you're allowed to do the zip line as a guest. I mean, because on this thing...
2: Liability.
1: No, listen... It's Bangkok. I'm sure you're allowed to take a ride on the zip line if you want.
6: Has there been a follow-up, by the way, about the young lady that did the bungee jump and they
2: forgot?
6: Can
2: we not talk about that? A lot of
6: did
2: people
6: you hear that,
2: in
6: Josh?
2: Trouble.
4: Yeah.
3: Yeah, we all
1: I think I'm scarred by watching it. Me so too. Can we move along?
6: I was thinking that'd be a great...
1: Obviously not.
6: That'd be a great Mr. Obvious episode. And now the Mr. Obvious checklist.
1: How
6: climb to the top of the cliff. Attach the rope to the foot and attach the rope to the cliff.
2: I didn't watch that.
6: Then jump.
1: Then jump.
6: They forgot to put the rope on.
2: Right.
1: Not the other way around.
6: I mean, that's the only thing you have to do.
3: You had one job.
6: There's got to be.
2: And everybody's blaming everybody else. So,
6: I mean, somebody has to be the rope on foot guy.
2: I know.
4: I don't know. There should be an investigation because I want to know how much she was talking before she. You know what? Just push her now before we even.
1: You know, there is a term.
6: Did you see that? And they had her. They had her.
2: At two.
6: They picked her up and they heaved her flying style.
2: Yeah.
4: Which is crazy. I mean, I asked when I bungee jumped, I asked for them to do that. I go, I cannot. They were like 3, 2, 1, and I just wouldn't jump. I go, I can't get myself to jump. Will you push me? And they said, we can't. But. What country was this?
6: Yeah,
4: in?
6: It
2: wasn't here.
6: Again, as Chick said, Bangkok. whatever country it was Bangkok. They can do pretty much whatever they want. That's a cool restaurant.
2: Yeah, it is. Thank you for lightening the mood.
6: Would they try that here? Do you think in the States?
1: I don't know.
4: Maybe.
1: Why not.
4: Maybe at a place like downtown Disney or whatever they call that now. It'd be kind of cool,
2: right?
6: And then what a gig for the waiter. He'd probably get tired of it.
2: You got to be strong. To hold yourself up like that and hold a tray—that's
6: and also be if you're a client, if you're one of the customers. Hey, by the way, could you? I wanted an orange in my iced tea, orange slice, not a lemon. Could you go get me one?
1: Well, hang on.
6: I'll be back in 10 minutes.
3: Fly back again.
6: I gotta climb back up the cliff. Well, right now
1: everybody's a critic.
6: Money, money, money. How about some money? You may be sitting on, you may be living in your money. Wait a minute. How can I explain this? If your house, you own your house? You own your house, Chick McGee?
1: Sure, yeah.
6: How long you lived in your house?
1: 10 years now.
6: Your house is probably worth more than double what you paid for.
1: And I'm thinking about taking out a fifth mortgage. So that's exciting.
6: So you can do that. 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
11: Final clearing of a crash there, Highway 8587 at Fontaine. Heavier volume on South Academy from Bradley Road to Highway 115, and also picking up Powers from Platt down to Bradley. I'm Sean Martinez. That's traffic.
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1: 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Christy Lee at the news desk.
2: Hi.
1: Pat Godwin right there.
3: Yellow.
1: Yellow indeed. There's Josh Arnold.
4: Have you ever been so attracted to a woman? You saw a woman and she was so beautiful.
1: Yes.
4: That you hit yourself in the head with a pan. you grabbed the nearest
1: That's
4: pan.
1: That's the only way you can
4: bang, bang, bang, bang, bang.
1: Express yourself. There's Ace Cosby.
5: Hello.
1: I'm Chick McGee. Hello, Tom.
6: And that'll get her attention.
1: Right, yeah. Right. This guy's different.
4: I can't stand how gorgeous she is. I have to hit myself in the head with a pan.
6: She might find that that's the kind of guy I'm going to go for.
4: Man, I watched a movie with Raquel Welch yesterday.
5: Was it romantic?
4: You guys...
1: I'm telling you, that's one of the best... It's a good movie.
6: What?
4: Oh, the movie's really good. It's called Hanny Calder. I don't know if you'd like it because it's a Western, but she was... Oh. How did you guys walk around knowing she was out there?
1: A smoke show.
4: It's insane.
1: Amazing.
6: Well, the male equivalent of that is going to join us right now. It's going to be Jeff Oskey, that handsome man. Look at that guy.
4: Hi, Jeff.
7: Wow. Hey, everybody. How are we today? Are we in a great mood?
6: Yes.
1: I'm going to hit myself in the head with a pan. Look at how handsome he is.
7: Hey, I'm here at the Failed to Mention News Desk. Yes. We give you a lot of the news each week. We don't give you all the news, so I'm here to give you the news that we failed to mention.
8: Here's Jeff Oskey with Failed to Mention News.
7: I love Jason, hate the intro. A new study says to be happier at work on your break, you should take a 5-minute walk. What you failed to mention, out into traffic.
1: Oh!
7: A teacher in Iraq set the world record for building the world's largest ballpoint pen, coming in at over 20 feet in length. What you failed to mention, the teacher created the pen after being fed up with students forging their parents' signatures on report cards. Good luck lifting that pen, kids. We learned that exercise makes you more generous. What you failed to mention, with nudie pics.
1: Nudie pics.
7: We learned that ball busting is an actual fetish that men pay dominatrixes to perform on them. What you failed to mention, if ball busting paid money, my ex-wife would be a millionaire. Yeah. Oh, yeah. Someone pooed in a public pool. What you failed to mention, police are on the lookout for a 2-foot tall person who goes by the street name Bubby. Last seen wearing a swim top and no diaper.
2: Aww.
6: It was part of

0: If you hated that one, you're really going to hate this. A loose giraffe has captured America's attention. What you failed to mention, and I heard she's not even that promiscuous.
1: Hardly not that loose.
2: A loose giraffe.
3: Giraffe. She's not very loose.
4: Animal. Yeah. It's a giraffe.
5: Gracie. Yeah.
0: Loose. And finally, research has shown that pigeons can predict breast cancer. Oh. Well, you failed to mention, hey, if a flock of seagulls can make a number one hit, why not pigeon oncologist? The sky's the limit for these birds. All right. Well, that was the news that we failed to mention.
3: You had a busy week.
6: Yeah, shut up.
2: Oh, I like that.
7: Christy Lee is at the news desk. What have you got over there?
5: Speaking of pigeons, an Arizona business is facing backlash after they dyed pigeons bright blue for their gender reveal party.
3: Yeah, don't leave the birds out of it.
5: Crystal White, founder of Crystal's Critter Haven, told KPNX that she was contacted about several unusual-looking pigeons spotted along the Salt River.
6: Crystal's Critter Heaven, can I help you?
5: The birds were dyed as part of a gender reveal for an influencer couple organized by Sacred Dove Release. Owner Monica Flores says she used non-toxic food coloring, and most of the birds, she said, had flown back to her in healthy conditions.
6: Most.
5: Ms. White warned that not only are the long-term effects of dying birds not known, but it makes them stand out to predators in the wild. Well, yeah.
2: I'm waiting to one of them blue ones fly by. That's what I'm waiting for.
7: So we know there's a couple of inconsiderate a-holes having a boy. We got that going.
3: Yeah, it was definitely a boy.
5: Nice.
7: Are people still doing the gender reveal thing?
3: Yeah, and they're using birds. I was at the zoo. They must have just had one. All the flamingos were pink.
5: Oh, and everybody's having girls.
3: Yeah. Like, guys, enough of this.
2: What a bunch of nuts.
3: It's gotten out of hand.
2: Yes. I say it's bigger than it's ever been.
5: Look
3: as
5: at
3: blue
5: that.
3: As anything.
5: Wow.
7: There's
5: sad.
7: A photograph. Yeah, they are. They are sky
5: that
7: blue.
5: That is terrible.
3: You know, they actually have started a show in Vegas, Blue Man Coop.
7: Oh,
3: yeah.
8: Cheer works.
2: I like that very much.
3: Yeah, Blue Man Coop.
7: You see, they're blue.
5: Yeah.
7: Okay.
3: I like that the pigeons, though, kept a man in it. That's the thing they're not. They are blue and they live in a coop, but they still went with man.
7: Uh-huh.
3: What do you think?
7: Odd choice.
3: Yeah. Why would they do that? Christy?
2: That's not very smart, is it?
5: No, it's not. Rare bird group. That doesn't work. Blue rare bluebird group. This is a bizarre story out of Hungary. They've arrested a man for allegedly collecting body parts from abandoned cemeteries, Josh.
3: A true ghoul.
5: He is a ghoul. Hungary's National Bureau of Investigation said police apprehended the 30-year-old from Budapest after receiving info he'd been storing remains in his apartment. Employed as an orderly at a hospital, the man is also believed to have stolen body parts from his workplace.
3: My friend is a exterminator in Budapest.
5: Really?
3: Yeah, he's in Budapest control.
2: Is that right?
5: This gets worse.
2: I hope there is a company called Budapest Control in Budapest. I want to believe that.
5: The man said he was particularly attracted to human body parts and that he had actually eaten them.
3: Oh, no.
5: Yeah, the scope of this alleged crime could grow as the investigation continues.
3: Christy, that one sentence, he's attracted to them and he eats them.
5: Yeah, he had a case. You know those curio cases like you have in your homes
3: with
5: China and stuff? His was full of, he had a face made out of flesh. He had, body parts in it. He had bones. Hanging from his curtain rods.
2: Let me show you what I've done with the curio cabinet. Come on over here.
5: It was unbelievable.
3: That is ghastly.
5: Yeah, during a search of the apartment, investigators seized skulls, a complete lower leg, a hand, and a reconstruction of a human face prepared from facial skin.
3: Ew.
5: Yeah. Bones were found stored in a suitcase.
2: Oh,
5: a heart
2: was
5: found in a jar. Yeah. When I ran across this story and unfortunately opened it up and looked at the pictures, it was...
3: There's photos?
5: Oh, yeah.
3: I mean, that's like Leatherface's house.
5: It was so
2: Tom,
5: disturbing.
2: Do you think you could hold a real skeleton or a real skull? You could hold one.
7: I have.
2: You know it's real. Yeah. I don't think I could.
5: I think.
3: It's weird. I've held a human heart.

0: way.
1: The human heart wasn't as bad for me. The guy opened up the cadaver.
0: Right.
1: And I happened to be standing next to him in a class, an anatomy class, and he goes, here, hold this, will you? And I had to hold the chest plate. It was like it was just that was a weird thing.
2: The bony.
1: I went like
2: part?
1: Nipples and everything on it.
3: And then the guy said, do you have any salt?
4: you want this some more guy nachos?
3: So he's eating them. He's
2: eating
3: a cannibal.
2: Some of them, yes.
3: Was like Dahmer? Was he just?
1: He was sexual and eating.
0: Well, he would make a stew. He would boil everything and boil the meat off.
2: I couldn't watch that documentary.
3: Oh, God.
5: He didn't use carrots, though. He found them gross.
1: Yeah, I know. He didn't care for carrots.
2: Carrots. Who knew?
1: He didn't like the mouthfeel or the taste or anything.
3: Hey, come on. Ghoul's got to eat. Come on.
0: You go, ghoul.
1: Ghoul's gone wild.
3: That is just awful.
1: Yeah.
2: It is awful.
3: But at least we got Budapest control.
1: Cute.
3: Now, you could do that.
0: Totally
3: you could do that here and do like a double pun and have like a guy dressed as Buddha doing the commercials.
1: Yes. Are you tired of these random monks showing up to your door with Buddha pest control?
0: Hello.
1: Hi, I'm here to pester you about Buddha.
3: A fat guy sitting in the corner. Hey, somebody step on that bug.
1: No, don't. Oh, Buddha's actually doing the pest control.
3: Yeah,
1: all right, yeah. They're dressed as Buddha.
0: That's all right. I like that.
3: Bunch step of fat, on guy, that fat guys.
0: Bunch of okay. fat guys.
3: Christy Lee, what's going on over there?
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9: Final clearing of a crash there, Highway 8587 at Fontaine. Heavier volume on South Academy from Bradley Road to Highway 115, and also picking up Powers from Platt down to Bradley. I'm Sean Martinez. That's traffic.
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18: A better life with Dr. Sanjay Gupta.
19: They say consistency is key, but sometimes you just gotta switch it up. A new study out of Harvard School of Public Health found that varying your exercise routine could add years to your life. What exercise someone didn't matter much What did matter was that all the exercises together worked all the muscle groups in their body. Now, an added benefit to changing things up is it can help you push through the plateau effect. That's when your body gets so efficient at doing something that you actually stop getting better at it. And we know from previous research that specializing in any one sport at a young age can make someone actually more prone to injury. And as experts we talk to point out, even elite athletes switch up things with their workouts, making sure to target strength, cardio, flexibility, balance, and doing that every single week. I'm Dr. Sanjay Gupta, helping you live a better life.
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1: Hey, welcome back to the Bob and Tom Show. We're in the O'Reilly Auto Parts Studios. Christy Lee at the news desk.
2: Hi.
1: There's Pat Godwin.
3: Hello, Chick.
1: Hi, Pat. There's Josh Arnold.
4: Hi.
1: Hi. There's Ace Cosby.
5: Hey, Chick.
1: Hello, I'm Chick, and hello, Tom.
6: Time now for our history lesson.
1: Alrighty.
6: There's a lot to learn in this world.
2: Yeah?
6: You can't walk into the future without understanding the past.
1: Here, exactly, or something like that.
6: This is an easy one. Christy, I'm going to start with something. I think you'll understand this
1: one. On a scale of 1 to 10, 10 being the easiest.
2: This is easy. Christy, maybe you'll understand.
5: I think you'll understand this, you dumb girl.
2: Yeah, because I'm a blonde. Go ahead.
6: I could give you a hard one.
2: No, give me the easy one.
1: No, Tom, give her the hard one.
3: Yeah, give her the high hard one.
6: I inadvertently walked into that. I apologize for participating in that. That was not my intention.
1: Oh, Christy and Tom, they're at it again.
6: Born in 1894, Carl Benz did what?
2: He developed the Mercedes-Benz.
6: In 1894, he patented the gasoline-driven car.
5: Remember that old commercial? You got my Benz and your Mercedes. You got your Mercedes, Mercedes and my Benz.
1: Two great guys that go great together.
5: History was made.
6: This is an important date. We discussed this recently, when I think on International Donut Day or something. It was on this date in 1963 that JFK gave the famous Ich bin ein Berliner speech. And that has that famous urban legend that he was saying something like, I am a donut. That is not correct. That translates.
5: He was a flawless man. He would never. It
6: translates. I banged Marilyn Monroe. It doesn't translate. It translates as I am a Berliner, and people in Berlin understood what he said. It was a very important speech.
5: Very important speech.
6: Oh, yeah, it's famous.
5: I know that wall came down that day, didn't it? Yeah, sure did.
6: A Reagan speech, very effective. How about this one?
5: 30 years.
6: On a lighter note, Sonny and Cher, their divorce was finalized on this date in 1975.
1: No kidding.
5: That early? Wow.
6: Yeah, I was kind of surprised at that, too.
5: Was Greg Allman post then, right?
3: Post.
6: Yeah, it's interesting because even Cher's lawyer didn't charge a fee. He worked pro bono.
5: Oh, he did, yeah. Of course. He's, Your Honor, my lawyer is pro bono. I need somebody else.
6: Sonny got the house, but Cher got you, babe. Let's see. Elvis performed the last. Okay, Chris, you ready?
2: Yeah.
6: This is going to be an easy one.
2: I know.
6: Elvis Presley performed his last live concert where?
2: Market Square Arena, Indianapolis, Indiana.
6: That's very correct. He was in rough shape. You ever seen any videos of that?
3: Oh, yeah.
1: Kind of lost.
6: Yeah, even the announcers said Elvis has left the building.
1: And he was still standing right there?
6: he's got a bucket of chicken. And a bucket of fun. Just taking some sleeping pills. 1997, J.K. Rowling's published Harry Potter and the Philosopher's Stone.
2: 97. Wow.
5: In America, known as the Sorcerer's Stone.
1: Mm-hmm.
5: I don't know why they.
1: There was a.
5: We couldn't handle the word philosopher.
1: There was a picture
2: not.
1: That went viral a couple weeks ago of her sitting at a Starbucks writing Harry Potter.
5: I've seen it.
1: Have you seen that?
5: Yeah.
6: Wow.
5: It's pretty cool.
1: Kind of weird. Yeah.
6: No, this is for you, Chick.
1: Okay.
6: 1824. Happy birthday, William Thompson Kelvin.
1: Is it the temperature guy, Kelvin?
6: Yeah.
1: I don't know what it's for, but...
6: The Kelvin scale.
1: Okay. Mm-hmm.
5: His partner, Hobbs, never gets any credit.
3: I know.
6: It's something like absolute zero. I think it's used primarily in chemistry and physics. You have to add 200-some degrees or something.
1: You know, there's no such thing as cold. It's just a lack of heat.
6: There you go.
1: You chew on that for a while.
6: This guy, I used to love this guy. Born in 1946, the magician Ricky Jay.
2: Never heard of him.
5: Awesome.
1: Yep.
6: You'd recognize him. He was in...
1: Boogie Nights?
2: Ricky Jay.
6: He was...
5: He's in a lot of movies.
6: He was in Deadwood.
1: Yeah, he was.
6: He was a famous close magic guy. Just amazing.
5: And a famous card thrower. He could throw a card across a room and it would stick into a watermelon. It was crazy.
6: Yeah. He was
5: the most amazing trick I ever heard him do. He was at a dinner party, and he had these cards, and he was trying to do a trick, and he was getting more and more upset, and finally he just threw a fit, and one person had picked a card, and he was trying, and he couldn't, and he finally just lost his mind, and he threw all the cards up in the air, and he stormed out, and they were like, geez, what got into him? And eventually somebody noticed that the card that the one guy picked was in the carafe of wine.
2: Oh.
5: A baffling trick.
2: Man.
1: Ta-da!
6: This is obscure. Born in 1963, Richard Garfield, the designer of the game Magic the Gathering.
5: Wow.
2: I don't know that game.
5: It might be one of those stories where he's either a billionaire or he made 10 bucks.
2: Yeah, because somebody else made all the money off of it.
6: Apparently, it's the most successful trading card game in the world.
5: Yeah, I never got into it.
6: But generates
2: Magic the Gathering?
6: Generates billions of dollars a year, according to this news source.
5: Huge. And they're big. You can go to a...
2: When did that start? Because I feel like I've never heard of that.
5: I'm going to say late 90s, early 2000s.
2: Okay, well...
5: Probably in the 90s it started.
6: Apparently, it's... caused the retention of more virginity than World of Warcraft. So it's really quite engaging. On this date, you'll know this one, Chick McGee.
1: Yep.
6: 68, born Shannon Sharp.
1: Oh, yeah, tight end. Sterling Sharp was tight end for the Packers, so Shannon Sharp was wide receiver for the Packers. The other one was a tight end for the Broncos.
2: Oh, they were brothers. I didn't know that.
1: Yeah, they are, yeah.
6: Famous people, famous men that have girls' names?
5: Leslie Nielsen.
6: Very good.
1: Prissy McGillicuddy. You ever hear of her?
5: Carol O'Connor.
6: Yeah. Tracy Morgan.
2: Mm. Yeah.
6: Wouldn't you say? Stacy Keach.
2: Yeah.
6: These are all.
5: Yeah.
6: Yeah, that's kind of a... Marion Morrison.
2: A boy named Sue.
3: John Wayne, right?
6: Marion Morrison, that's John Wayne's real name. How about the other way around? Male names, that's become more and more common, don't you think?
5: The actress Joey King. Joey, you don't typically think of as a girl's name.
6: Joey Heatherton, remember?
5: Mm, yeah, mm-hmm. Yeah.
6: Now.
1: What was it?
5: Dan Dangler. She's a porn star.
6: Dan Dangler, really.
5: Yes, I know. A female porn star named Dan Dangler.
1: You know what? I think the Sharps. I think Shannon won the Super Bowl with the Broncos and gave Sterling his ring from the Super Bowl or something like that.
2: Oh, that's nice.
1: I thought that was a good story.
2: That is a good story.
6: Happy birthday. Chris O'Donnell.
5: He's great.
2: Yeah, he is.
6: The Boy Wonder, right?
1: For a brief shining moment, yeah.
6: In the Batman movie?
5: Yeah, fine
6: great
5: actor.
6: Film director Paul Thomas Anderson.
1: PTA, we call him.
6: You do?
1: Oh, yeah. Very.
5: Do you have a favorite PTA?
1: Close friend. I'm among the minority. I like, what is the one? It starts with an M.
5: And Magnolia?
1: Magnolia. Ooh, Magnolia. Love it.
6: His father is the famous Goulardi.
1: And I think There Will Be Blood, though. Man, oh, man. Mm-hmm.
6: Derek Jeter.
1: Jeets.
6: Yeah.
1: Number two.
5: Turn two, baby.
1: Derek Jeter, number two.
5: That's very good, Chick.
1: Jeter, yeah.
2: Lastly, our own Drew Carey's birthday is today.
6: I didn't know that. Happy birthday.
2: Yeah, happy birthday, Drew.
6: Lastly, happy birthday, Ariana Grande.
2: I hope somebody gets her some cake.
5: she's been around a while, and she's really matured. When is she going to go ahead and change her name to Ariana Venti?
2: Ah.
5: God bless it.
6: She'd have to put on a little weight, I think. Did you know that she's actually, this is a weird fun fact.
1: Uh-huh.
6: She actually does some really funny impressions.
2: Really?
6: I'm seriously.
5: She's quite good on talk shows and stuff.
6: Yeah, on talk shows. She does Britney Spears and Celine Dion, and it's very funny.
1: Really?
6: Yeah.
2: I didn't know that.
6: Yes. Ariana.
1: Don't you think her last name, though, lends itself to a larger than average opening?
5: Well,
2: chick.
5: Have you seen her?
6: Ariola Grande.
1: Ariana Grande.
6: Different thing.
1: You know what I mean?
5: Okay. Saucers.
6: These are the O'Reilly Auto Parts studios. 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

take your dog to work day. And of course, I didn't find out until I got here. 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Farmer and Rocket. They're smart ones. Here's the Joker now. It's Steve Miller on Classic Rock 98.1.

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On this day in 1996, David Lee Roth rejoined Van Halen, replacing Sammy Hagar, who replaced David Lee Roth. We're going to do some Van Halen after this one. 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

The North American leg kicks off July 23rd in Raleigh, North Carolina to see Guns N' Roses. Ugh. Sweet Child of Mine now. 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

a time-honored tradition here in the Springs is to see the fireworks off of the peak, right? And not for nothing, Colorado didn't even come close to making the list of the best places for 4th of July celebrations. Wah, wah. Who did this list anyway? 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

0: 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I'm Gina on Classic Rock 98.1 KKFM. So Chicago and Styx, we're in a big flyaway. Two legends partnering up for one major tour called the Windy Cities Tour. And you could see them in Phoenix as a VIP, though. Like a VIP, when I say this, you're getting a signed guitar from Styx and all kinds of other exclusive merch from both bands, right? You're going to meet Chicago before the show. I'm so jelly. Oh my gosh. They have the best horn show ever. Anyway, you're going to not only take home all of that, but then two, you know, flights for two and the hotel and the premium seats. It's a VIP package like none other. If you want to go, the national keyword is inspire to 95819. You want me to spell it? I-N-S-P-I-R-E to 95819. You'd be surprised how many people will get that wrong. Inspire to 95819. 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
5: A better life with Dr. Sanjay Gupta.
6: By age 35, two-thirds of American men will experience some degree of noticeable hair loss. And by age 50, about 85% of men will have significantly thinning hair. That's according to the American Hair Loss Association. Now, one dermatologist explained that hair loss can either be genetic or it can be triggered by stress, illness, surgery, medications, major life events. No matter the cause, a lot of men, understandably, are frustrated by hair loss because it seems like a loss of control. You can take great care of your scalp by all sorts of expensive lotions and potions, but that might not matter. There are some tried and true medications that might work, like minoxidil or finasteride. But another solution is just shaving it off, and I've heard more and more how liberating this can be for a lot of guys. That's the ultimate control of their appearance. I'm Dr. Sanjay Gupta, helping you live a better life.
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This day also pretty significant for Bob Seger. He headlined the Pontiac Silverdome. That was his very first stadium show in 1976, kind of marking his rise to superstardom. Here he is now. Old time rock and roll on Classic Rock 98.1 KKFM. 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

Every time I play it, you get an Italian lesson. Today, it's andiamo a letto. Andiamo a letto. What does it mean, Gina? It means let's go to bed. Yes, I said it. And you can say it to your lover tonight. Andiamo a letto. The other side of Poison on Classic Rock 98.1 KKFM.

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I mean, this was classic 1988. So, like, if you weren't doing the whole pop thing back then, you were definitely doing the rock thing. And Justice for All came out and, like, blew everybody's mind, right? I love, love, love this song. I know you do, too. And that's why we're playing it. A double shot of Metallica continues right now with One.

0: things to do in the big city. And it really kicks off with Donkey Derby Days. Not for nothing, the 95th year in a row, and people from all over the world descend on Cripple Creek. So hopefully you can too. The Guns N' Hoses City Slicker Ranch Rodeo happening at the Norris Penrose Event Center. And we've got the Colorado Renaissance Festival happening up in Larkspur. I smell turkey legs for all, right? 2026 Springs Coin Show happening at the Elks Lodge this weekend, and the United States Air Force Band Outdoor Concert happening as well. So, All-Star Doubleheader Roller Derby happening this weekend at the Pepsi Roller Sports Arena, and we've got the Greeley Stampede in Greeley. So, outside of that, we've got lots of things happening in Denver, Winter Park, even down in Pueblo, they've got the Rocky Mountain Street Rod Nationals. 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
3: While we have no reports of stalls or accidents around, we certainly have very heavy volume. Whether you're up and down I-25, the highways, no matter where you are, and a lot of blinker fluid is out, nobody using their turn signals today. Other than that, we're in pretty good shape. I'm Coyote, that's traffic.
4: A better life with Dr. Sanjay Gupta.
5: Osteoporosis affects millions of people in the United States and around the world. It's a disease that basically causes someone's bones to become weak, brittle, and porous, which can increase the risk of fractures. Now, the good news here is there are things you can do other than, or in addition to, taking medications to prevent fractures before it's too late. One is to up your intake of calcium and vitamin D. You also want to eat more protein. One functional medicine dietitian told us that that helps build muscle, and if you're building muscle strength, then you are also building bone strength. You want to be mindful of your workouts. The best ways to build bone density, one therapist told us, are going to be resistance exercises like lifting weights, and also exercises that make your bones take a bit of an impact, such as jumping or even running, just loading the bones a little bit more. I'm Dr. Sanjay Gupta, helping you live a better life.
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tumbling through outer space right now, a building-size asteroid, and it's supposed to safely pass by the Earth tomorrow. 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One big like that hits us, we won't have to worry. We'll all be comfortably numb and dead. It's Pink Floyd in a double shot now on Classic Rock 98.1 KKFM.

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1: Got a crash Austin Bluffs east and westbound at Mallow Road. It is bunching up really good there. And the two left lanes are blocked. Power southbound approaching Barnes because of a crash there. Everything else, just time of day volume, very heavy. I'm Coyote, that's traffic.
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correction for Gina Cavalli here. 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It's $100,000. 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Then the next, you get a $100,000 fine. Boom! It's like attaching yourself to the Super Bowl, except for FIFA. Isn't that crazy? It's crazy. It's a lot of money. Don't stop believing now. It's Journey on Classic Rock 98.1 KKFM.

Twisted Sister on the road with Sebastian Bach. These guys on the road right now with Lynyrd Skynyrd in the Double Trouble Double Vision tour. 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

Getting ready for that big show, August 19th, Pikes Peak Center. It's 98.1 KKFM. Good afternoon and a happy freaking Friday to you. The weekend, I can smell it. It's almost here. Chris, checking in. Big day today. And I will remind you, you have less than 2 hours, just like an hour and 40 minutes to get signed up right now at KKFM.com to win that rock and roll staycation with Gaylord Rockies Resorts. Of course, up for grabs. Tickets to catch the Thunder from Down Under as well. 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

0: 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And no, I'm not going to sing Glory of Love, although I want to. GLORY, GLORY, to 95819 now to enter for a chance to win. Be thankful you didn't have to hear me sing that. I got the Stones coming up for you next on 98.1 KKFM. Good luck.
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6: 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Ask them how the posts in their feed make them feel. These apps are built to be addictive, so kids, all of us in fact, will keep coming back for more, even when we are made to feel worse. It's bizarre. You might need to help your son or daughter reset their algorithm by unfollowing certain accounts and following or interacting with more positive ones. They might need suggestions of other healthier things to do, or to see you leading the way by example and putting your own phone away.

KKFM. Chris, I got my blinders on for a Friday. I am just looking straight ahead. I'm just getting through the day, and I am not letting anything bring me down. So, yeah, if you got something negative to say, keep it to yourself today. CLO.

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98.1 KKFM, three songs away from 1 second to win it, and your last chance of the week to score your KKFM seats to Kansas at the Pike Speak Center on October 15th. Celebrity divorces are a topic today for the 1 second sound, and it's coming up after classic rock from The Who.

0: Very good. 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Not to make light of other people's misfortune, but on this date in 1975, Sonny and Cher divorced after 8 years of marriage. Kind of sad,
1: yeah,
0: I guess. Not sad for Cher because she married Greg Allman 4 days later.
1: She did. She did remarry, and she did go on.
0: Yeah, exactly. She moved on fairly quickly. All right, well, very good. You got it. Sonny and Cher, the answer. And you, Jessica, just scored yourself a pair of tickets to catch Kansas at the Pikes Peak Center coming up October 15th.
1: Oh, awesome.

0: 98.1 KKFM. Looking for my winner with 1 second to win it. I got workforce member Jessica on the line. Not working today. Just got done with some doctor's appointments and hanging out at home now in Walsenburg. A lot of calls from very far south Colorado right now. Jessica, you are caller number 9.
1: Oh, cool.
0: Okay, so not too hard today. What celebrity couple are we talking about?
1: Sonny and Cher.
0: Yes.

0: Wow, can't wait to see those guys at Ball Arena in October. It's Rush on Southern Colorado's classic rock station, 98.1 KKFM. A little closer than October, July 28th. Really looking forward to AC/DC live at Empower Field at Mile High. And I'm just here to remind you that you have just a couple more minutes left to get signed up to win our rock and roll staycation. You could win tickets to catch AC/DC at Empower Field along with a two-night stay at the amazing Gaylord Rockies Resort. You've driven by it on the way to DIA many times, and you've often wondered what it's like to stay there. Well, we want to let you stay there. We want to get you in there for the concert. It will be a very cool trip, for sure. You don't have to worry about getting back to Colorado Springs after AC/DC. You get to hang out in Denver. So get signed up now, kkfm.com. Let us know what your favorite AC/DC song is. And coming up next hour at 4:30, I'm going to announce a winner. And then in the 6 p.m. hour, I will count down the top five AC/DC songs as voted on by you. So this is a call. Get on it and make sure you come back. 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
15: You know, summer is a great time to re-examine how much time your kids are spending on social media, along with what they are seeing and who they are engaging with. Ask them how the posts in their feed make them feel. These apps are built to be addictive, so kids, all of us in fact, will keep coming back for more, even when we are made to feel worse. It's bizarre. You might need to help your son or daughter reset their algorithm by unfollowing certain accounts and following or interacting with more positive ones. They might need suggestions of other healthier things to do, or to see you leading the way by example and putting your own phone away. In the run-up to bedtime, everyone's phone should go away, no questions asked. And if you need some help sort of, I guess, resetting expectations, try engaging parents of your kids' friends for a more coordinated effort. I'm Dr. Sanjay Gupta, helping you live a better life.

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98.1 KKFM coming up in two songs. I'll let you know why today matters in the history of rock. We'll talk about Deep Purple fans going bananas and the Eagles in the Guess Who going to number one after classic rock from Queen.

0: Joan Jett and the Blackhearts on Southern Colorado's Classic Rock Station, 98.1 KKFM. It's Chris, and here are some reasons why June 26 matters in the history of rock. We'll kick things off on June 26, 2003. Rock legends Deep Purple were deluged with emails after they announced that their new album was slated to be called Bananas. Fans were irate over the ridiculous name. You do you, Deep Purple. You want to call your album Bananas? Feel free. June 26, 1977, the Eagles topped the album chart with the masterpiece Hotel California. It would go on to spend quite a bit of time at the top of the charts. And June 26, 1970, the Guess Who had the number one song in the country with American Woman. And there you go. That is why June 26 matters in the history of rock.
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0: Hey, it's Chris for the Good Feet Store. 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I'm going to be checking out Donkey Derby Days up in Cripple Creek and taking my sons to a concert at Ford Amphitheater tomorrow. 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
4: So Colorado eastbound between Weber and Wasatch and westbound between Weber and Nevada is closed due to a crash. That's both directions. Again, eastbound between Weber and Wasatch and westbound between Weber and Nevada, Colorado is closed. And that crash block in the left lane, I-25 northbound at Uinta's got it slowing down. Heavy traffic everywhere.
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13: There are lots of things you can measure to get an idea of how healthy you are at any given moment. Temperature, heart rate, blood pressure, just to name a few. But how about how healthy you will be and how long you're likely to live? According to a new study out of the University at Buffalo, two simple strength tests are pretty accurate at predicting longevity in older women. One is hand grip strength, and the other is how quickly people can stand up from a seated position without using their arms. By the way, I remember interviewing former President Jimmy Carter when he was quite old and being really impressed how he just popped out of the chair without using his arms. Not a lot of older people can actually do that. But I think the message here is that maintaining strength as you age is going to help you perform everyday activities, but also help you avoid injury and stay independent. I'm Dr. Sanjay Gupta, helping you live a better life.
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on KKFM. Oh, it is coming up. Somebody gonna walk away with the ultimate rock and roll staycation from Gaylord Rockies Resorts, and AEG presents. You want those AC/DC tickets? Hopefully you got signed up. I'll announce a winner after Classic Rock from Pearl Jam.

0: Pearl Jam on Southern Colorado's classic rock station. It's 98.1 KKFM, Chris. And the time has come. Time to give away the ultimate rock and roll staycation. And I love this prize. Up for grabs right now, a two-night stay at the amazing Gaylord Rockies Resort. A beautiful place. I've always wanted to stay there. Unfortunately, I can't win the two-night stay, and I cannot win the AC/DC tickets either. Those also up for grabs, and we had so many people sign up for this. Over 600 entries for this contest, but unfortunately, there can only be one winner, like Highlander, and that winner is Damon Darling, workforce member Damon Darling. You are our winner, and let's see if we can get Damon on the phone right now.
1: Hello.
0: Hello, is this Damon?
1: Yes, speaking.
0: Hey, Damon, it's Chris Austin from 98.1 KKFM. How are you, buddy?
1: I'm doing fine. How about you?
0: I'm doing good, man. Hey, do you have any idea why I'm calling you today?
1: I have no idea, Austin. What's up, man?
0: Okay. All right, Damon. Well, you signed up a little while ago to win the ultimate rock and roll staycation with a two-night stay at the Gaylord Rockies Resort and tickets to AC/DC at Empower Field at Mile High, buddy. And I just want to call and let you know you won.
1: No shit.
0: Yeah, brother, you won, man. You're on your way to AC/DC, my dude.
1: That's awesome. That's awesome. Hell yes.
0: Have you ever seen AC/DC before?
1: Dude, when I was a kid, man. We're going years ago.
0: Yeah, me too. It's been a while. Very excited for them to come back. You're on your way to the show. Who are you going to take?
1: You know what? That's up for grabs, man. I got a next generation that would love to see him, and I also got a better half that might want to see him. Dude, I don't know.
0: That's a tough decision, man. You're gonna have to fight it out or do Rochambeau or something. Yeah.
1: Oh man.
0: That's awesome, buddy. Well, congratulations, and Damon, thank you so much for listening to 98.1 KKFM, man. We really appreciate it.
1: Absolutely, Chris. Thank you, man.
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11: For years, we've been talking about both the positive and negative effects of being on social media. And I would say, by and large, for older adults, social media is net positive. Not all positive, but net positive. Helps them keep in touch with friends and stay social. But for younger people, social media use, especially heavy use, tends to be net negative. In fact, according to this year's World Happiness Report, youth who use social media more than 5 hours a day reported a lower level of well-being. And researchers who study this sort of thing found that many teens wish these platforms didn't even exist, and yet they can't seem to stop using them. Experts we talked to largely suggested two things. Ideally, along with your friend group, take some time offline. Also, try to recurate your algorithm so it shows you posts that'll make you feel good. I'm Dr. Sanjay Gupta, helping you live a better life.

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1: So Colorado eastbound between Weber and Wasatch and westbound between Weber and Nevada, he is closed due to a crash. That's both directions. Again, eastbound between Weber and Wasatch and westbound between Weber and Nevada, Colorado is closed. And that crash block in the left lane, I-25 northbound at Uinta's got it slowing down. Heavy traffic everywhere.
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98.1 KKFM. Here we are again, the best hour of the week. 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Big congratulations to Workforce member Damon Darling, our ultimate rock and roll staycation winner. Damon on his way for a two-night stay at Gaylord Rockies Resorts and on his way to AC/DC Adam Power Field at Mile High. Thank you to everybody who signed up. If I could have hooked everybody up with this prize, I would have. But unfortunately, only one could win. So congrats, Damon. This Whitesnake on 98.1 KKFM.

on KKFM, getting you home to the weekend. The big ass block of classic rock. My name is Chris. Who are you? Inquiring minds want to know. It's The Who on 98.1 KKFM.

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1: That crash over at Power southbound at North Care Free slowing it down. And while we don't have any other reported stalls for accidents, we got a lot of heavy volume. It is slow everywhere you're going this afternoon. Mainly time of day stuff. I guess nothing really out of the ordinary. I'm Coyote. That's traffic.
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7: Isolated thunderstorms are expected for your Friday evening across southern Colorado. Threats of lightning, localized flooding, and hail are still in the forecast. But we do drop down to be more seasonal this evening with dry time, and that continues into the weekend. With your KKTV 11 Alert Weather, I'm meteorologist Josephine Sage.
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98.1 KKFM. And a very happy birthday to Mick Jones of The Clash, turning 71 years old today. I'm sure he's celebrating somewhere in England, somewhere in London, probably. I'm guessing. Maybe Mick and Keith are hanging with him. I don't know. They are here on 98.1 with the Stones.

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